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10: Country weather. Slight chance for isolated thunderstorms. Tonight, otherwise clear skies. Lows dip down to about 53. Winds out of the southwest, 8 to 15 miles per hour. Chance for scattered thunderstorms tomorrow. High temperatures reach up to 73. Sunshine mixed with clouds at times. And that's your forecast. I'm weatherology meteorologist Paul Frombly. Get the latest weather updates online at MinnesotaDailyWeather.com. Right now, it's 70 degrees.
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12: Welcome to Cowboy Corner. I'm Red Steagall here in the bunkhouse with Jake and Badger and old Dan and Leon and all the rest of the boys. And my special guest and my friend, Billy George Drennan. And Billy George, here comes Badger. He didn't even wait for you to hold your cup up. Here he comes. And I have so enjoyed you being here the last couple of times you've been able to join us in the bunkhouse. And you've told us a lot of wonderful stories. And have you thought of some more stories you want to tell?
13: I want to tell one on Gene Williams, the owner and the head of the board of the Pitchforks. When I was just starting at the Pitchforks, I was 14, But when I was 16, Gene Williams was coming to the ranch to visit. And Mr. Burns was a manager, and he was kind of a army-like deal. He went through ROTC and everything. But I guess he had a lot of confidence in me because he called me in and he said, Gene Williams is coming. And Gene was only 3 or 4 years older than me. He said, I want you to take care of him. Putting a 16-year-old boy and take care of Mr. Williams. And he said, I want you to see that he gets his saddle right. I don't want him to get hurt. He said, you're going to be responsible for him while he's here. Well, that's okay. Might get me out of a job or two somewhere along the line. Anyway, I did, but Gene and I became good friends. And one time we were just riding through the pasture, gathering a pasture, and I had him with me. And this is kind of years later. And he rode up to me and he said, Billy George, what would you just really like to have? Well, that was when everybody out there had pickups and they had air conditioners in them. Well, I had a pickup, but didn't have an air conditioner. Just Mr. Burns and Mr. Humphreys had air conditioners. He said, what would you like to have? I said, I'd like to have a pickup with an air conditioner in it. I said, Mr. Burns got one, Jim's got one. Yeah, huh. That's all he ever said. Rode off. We went ahead. It's never mentioned again. That year when they had their meeting in St. Louis, they had their board meeting. Well, they all got through, and just before they got through, Mr. Williams said, said, when you get home, you buy Billy George a new pickup with the best air conditioner in it that money can buy. Jim Humphreys said he thought Mr. Burns was going to fall out of his chair. He said he looked at him and he fell out. And about a week after they got home, I come in one evening and there was a new pickup sitting out there. I didn't know what was going on. And I went in and talked to Mr. Burns. He said, when you leave, so take that pickup with you. He said, that's yours. I went out and I had a brand new pickup with the best air conditioner you've ever seen. Kind of fellow he was. But then when my first child was born in 54, it was a boy. Named him Steve. Gene Williams come down and he seen him. He told me, he said, Billy George, when that boy graduates from high school, he said, I'll send him to college, any college, Notre Dame, anywhere he wants to go. It's paid for. Never was another word said about it. When he graduated, Mr. Gene Williams, he said, send him wherever he wants to go to college. He wanted to go to Tech. Well, he paid his way through Tech for school. And that was the kind of friendship he and I had communicated together. That was unbelievable. And
12: well, it certainly shows a great character in Mr. Williams.
13: They are some of the best people that I ever met.
12: I want to ask you something about something I've never talked to cowboys about. Who were the saddle makers in this part of the world that you really admired?
13: What kind of
12: saddle did you ride?
13: I rode Carl Darr. Carl Darr was a saddle maker, and he made most of these saddles around here locally. But they was one at Matador, Durham. They was a Durham at Matador made saddles up there. And there's another one that made saddles a long time ago, Schweitzer. Schweitzer made a lot of saddles. In fact, I've got an old Schweitzer myself that it's an antique, and I don't know what it's worth, but it'd be worth something.
12: Yeah.
13: It's not for sale.
12: Tudor Cannon had a saddle shop
13: right here. Ricky Nolan went to work for Tudor Cannon, and he made saddles himself. And so I know most of the locals, but and W. Brown, W. E. Brown used to make saddles. In fact, the first saddle I ever had was a W. E. Brown, heavy and rough.
12: But you know, it seems like in the early days, of course, we didn't have the ability to ship something like we do today. We didn't have the communications that we do today, or transportation. But some of the best saddle makers in the world were saddle makers who made saddles for the local cowboy.
13: Yeah.
12: And, you know, I know a lot of guys who wouldn't ride anything but a Bob Mars.
13: Yeah.
12: And so we have those good saddle makers in our world today. But I got my saddle from a guy in California, from Kalinga, California, because I liked the way he made trees.
13: Yeah.
12: Jeremiah Watt had his own tree shop where he made the trees. So he let me design my tree, and I don't ever want another saddle. It just fits me just absolutely perfect. Well, you could go into Carl Darr's shop or Tudor Cannon's shop and have him measure you and make sure the groundwork is right. Because you're going to spend a lot of time in that saddle.
13: Yeah. I rode, of course, Carl Darr was closer to me. I was close to him, and I traded at home, and he's made me several saddles. In fact, when I came home from the Army, my brother had I come in his front door, and he had a saddle, a brand new saddle, sitting in the living room floor, set over a chair. You, Carl Darr, he had it for me when I come out of the Army.
12: No, I'm kidding.
13: Ready to go.
12: How about that? We got some great bit and spur makers in our part of the world, too. And who was your favorite spur maker?
13: Well, there was a feller named Byers.
12: Yep.
13: He made lots of spurs, made lots of bits,

0: Clapper today and told him I needed a pair of spurs next week. He'd make them for me.
1: I want to play a song by a young fellow from out in Utah named Bryn Hill. And this song is called Grays River Road. You want to listen to it?
0: You bet.
1: All right.

0: Bryn Hill. I love the way you write and the way you sing. Thank you so much. Now I want to ask you about one more spur maker before we take a break. Did you know Earlonne Shirley?
1: No.
0: Earlonne was out at Tahoka, so that was not too far from here, but it is a couple of days ride. But Earlonne made a great spur. We're very lucky that we live in a part of the world where people made equipment and still do make equipment for the people who really need it and really use it instead of hanging it on the wall.
1: In fact, we have a boy that lives right here in Dickens named Matt Humphreys. And his daddy was Jimbo Humphreys, who was Jim's son. And Jimbo and Steve were raised together. And Jimbo makes spurs and he makes bits. But Matt has come along and he's got all of this finery that Jimbo, his dad, didn't have, but because it's all changed since then, and he now puts this shine to him, and he's a big spur maker himself. And
0: Matt Humphreys,
1: well, one on.
0: Matt Humphreys is an artist.
1: Yes.
0: And you look at a pair of his spurs, and you just can't imagine how he made them, and all the things that went into it. I can't draw a straight line with a ruler. I can write you a poem or write you a song, but I sure couldn't make a pair of spurs. I'm amazed at what they can do.
1: Well, Matt is very good. He has just improved himself that he's going to be one of the top spur makers in the country.
0: He already is.
1: Yeah.
0: He's already had a lot of acclaim. Well, we're going to take a break right quick, and then we'll come right back. You folks stay with us. We'll be right back with more of Cowboy Corner.
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5: Slight chance for isolated thunderstorms. Tonight, otherwise clear skies. Lows dip down to about 53. Winds out of the southwest, 8 to 15 miles per hour. Chance for scattered thunderstorms tomorrow. High temperatures reach up to 73. Sunshine mixed with clouds at times. And that's your forecast. I'm weatherology meteorologist Paul Frombly. Get the latest weather updates online at MinnesotaDailyWeather.com. Right now, it's 70 degrees.
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1: You're listening to Cowboy Corner. I'm Red Stegall here in the bunkhouse with Jake and Badger and old Dan and Leon and all the rest of the boys. And a return visit from my buddy, Mr. Billy George Drennan. And we're talking about all sorts of stuff. Can you think of any other... Well, first of all, I knew Jim Humphreys. And I know Jimbo. I didn't know Mr. Burns. And I didn't know Mr. Williams. But... are there some other folks that you really admired that you enjoyed cowboying with, or some cowboys that you saw have some bad wrecks? Or,
7: well, of course, I have knocking on wood, I cowboyed all those nearly 50 years, 40 years, 44 years, 49 years, and I've had one elbow with a wasn't broke. Had chips in it, and one finger. Somebody hit me with a block of salt, unloading a truckload of salt, and broke a finger. And I think it is just by the grace of God, I don't know what it is, I was never really hurt in a bad accident. I've been in some, but I always come out of them.
1: Do you remember seeing some wrecks that were pretty
7: I'll tell
1: bad?
7: One on myself that was told to me. Anyhow, we had rounded a pasture and some cattle was running off, and me and with several of us took out after them, and we were running. Well, I mean, as fast as a horse could run. Well, my horse hit a ditch and fell with me, but he turned completely over. And the boy behind me said, "You was still in the saddle when that horse turned over. And he said the next time he turned over, he knocked you loose. Well, he run, picked me up, and he said, I looked at him, and I said, head them cows, cowboy. And I passed out. So that was the most a bad wreck that happened. But I've seen wrecks that were bad. Like my son and Joe Searcy, we had rounded a pasture and brought it in. It was penning the cattle, and a cow run off. They were both riding 2-3-year-old thoroughbred horses that could run. And they both took off after they had that cow. Well, they headed the cow, but they had a head on. I mean, it sounded like two trucks had run together. Broke one of the horse's hind legs, and they come out crawling out from under them horses, and not a thing happened to them. I mean, didn't skin them no worse. But we had to shoot that horse one. Oh. That one of them was riding on that wreck car.
1: Let's talk about going back to the wagon. I'm sure that you remember a lot of cooks, some of them good, some of them not so good. What was your normal fare at the wagon? What did you have for breakfast, dinner, and supper?
7: Well, at breakfast we had eggs and bacon and sausage or whatever.
1: Uh-huh.
7: 'Cause we killed our own pit hogs and kept our sausage and made sausage. So we had a supply of that, but it was bacon and eggs and whatever, sausage or ham or whatnot. And dinner, it was always steak. I mean, we'd have a roundup. We'd go out and catch a big fat calf in the herd and bring him out and butcher him and carry him in to cook and tie him up on the side of the wagon. And we always had meat. I mean, we ate lots of steak. And a cook, he is really the chief. I mean, you don't argue with that cook. There's lots of rules in cowboying, but the one rule is you don't argue with that cook. And you see very few outfits that will do that. They won't argue with that cook. He's the boss, because he's the one that feeds you. And what? I've had some... I went to the Wagner's one time and hired a cook. His name was Blondie Young. He told me, he said, I can cook anything from an elephant to a turtle. And I said, okay. So I brought him back to the Pitchforks. And I mean to tell you, he was the boss of that wagon. We had... Cowboys, you usually get up early and go drink your coffee. Well, we had one that was, he'd get up early enough that the coffee wouldn't be made. Well, the next morning, breakfast was an hour earlier. And so he is still there. He is there early. Next morning is an hour early. And so I thought, well, I better talk to that cook. And so I asked him, I said, Blondie, these early breakfasts, I said, it's been an hour early every morning. He said, you tell that cowboy to stay in bed until the coffee's made and he'll get back to regular time. So the cook was the chief around the wagon, I guarantee you.
1: And some of them knew it and took advantage of it.
7: Yeah.
1: And there's that old saying, you never argue with a skunk, a mule, or a chuck wagon cook. So you had a really good life at the wagon. I've asked a lot of cowboys if they'd go back to the wagon, they'd say in a Texas minute, I'd love to. So it must have been a really neat kind of life.
7: Yeah, I don't know. You're out in all kinds of weather. We got snow on the ground right now. I've been out in it with a wagon out. Didn't bother us. We was happy with it. But you get acclimated to the weather and everything. But cooking outside is different than cooking in the house.
1: Yeah, it is.
7: And I don't know. It tastes better. It smells better. It's just good. So, yeah, I think anybody that has spent time in a wagon or anything, they would go back to it in a minute.
1: Oh, I didn't grow up cowboy, and I grew up in cow country up along the Canadian River, and I always wanted to be a cowboy, and I have a degree in animal science and agronomy. So I love the way of life. But even today, when I get a chance to go out on one of the big outfits and spend a few days at the wagon and sleep in a tent, it's an unbelievable experience. And when I tear that tent down and load my stuff up and get out of there, I feel like I'm leaving home. It's a lonesome feeling. So I understand how you guys felt about that, but I also understand it was a tough way of life, and it takes tough people to do that. Billy George, I can't tell you how much I've enjoyed our visits, and I want you to promise me that one of these days our ponies will make tracks on the same trail again.
7: Good.
1: You got that?
7: I got that.
1: All right. You folks stay with us. We'll be right back with more of Cowboy Corner.
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8: 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In The Art of Devotion, Brian Edwards Jr.'s photographs of Black Western life capture the spirit of rodeo stars and dedicated communities, permeating cowboy culture to its core. 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At age 100, America's Mother Road is still kicking. 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
0: 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Horses with a history, brands with a background. You're listening to Cowboy Corner. I'm Red Steagall here in the bunkhouse with Jake and Badger and old Dan and Leon and all the rest of the boys. I want to start this portion of our show off with a poem that I wrote in 1989. It's called Sourdough Beefsteak and Beans. Kind of based on a true story. I was riding with Buster Welch down in the Big Creek part of his ranch. And some of this happened to me. The top of my tarp sure is heavy this morning. These Pendleton blankets feel nice. It's a good thing I stuck all my clothes in my bedroll. The canvas is covered with ice. I just stuck my hand out from under the covers. The morning air sure has a bite. It was warm as September when I went to bed. Must have blowed up a norther last night. The coosie's been rattling them ovens since 4. Horse wrangler's ready to ride, and I hear Buster and Bubba thrashing around, and I could get up if I tried, but it's nice to just lay in my warm canvas world and know that I'm one lucky man to be able to do what I like to do most, a genuine working cowhand. Yesterday I was riding old Toby. I was relaxed with my hands on my knees. I grabbed for the horn when a big golden eagle flew out of a cottonwood tree. Sure was a sight when he tucked to the wing and caused me and old Toby to stop and watch as the wind took him out across the canyon where he lit in a cedar on top. Right after sunup, we jumped an old maverick. I throated his horns and it stuck. When Toby sat down at the end of my line, I felt like we had roped us a truck. He turned round and faced us, a paw in the ground. I thought, boy, this is my lucky day. Then he run up my rope like he is going to water.
8: was dodging him every which way, and he come alongside, hooked a horn in my back cinch, and for a moment I thought he had won. But Tobe didn't booger. He stayed right in stride till I got the buckle undone. I was tied hard and fast, but I finally shook loose, snubbed him, and left him all night. And I'll lead him in when we drive through the canyon this evening. He's sure full of fight. And I'll have the wagon boss catch me old Peppy this morning. I know when I tighten my cack, I better grab a deep seat, because he'll buck like a colt. Takes a good hand to stay on his back. I don't understand why a cold, frosty morning makes a gentle horse break plumb in two. Nothing feels worse than to land on your face with your buddies all laughing at you. I had a choice. I could have gone off to college. So you probably think I'm a fool, but out here I'm happy. I feel more alive, and they don't teach you to cowboy in school. Out here a man's word means he'll do what he says, and they don't make excuses for youth. Ain't a bed in the bunkhouse for punchers who steal or someone who can't tell the truth. You know why I do this? It's my way of life. I'm at home in my wild rag and jeans, and I ain't got no stomach for fancy French food. Bake mine sourdough, beefsteak, and beans. Well, the wrangler just come in from jingling the horses. Him and Coosie are having a cup. The smell of the coffee comes right through the canvas. Guess I'd better get dressed and get up. That almost happened exactly the same way, except I didn't rope that big old steer. But, oh, it was a beautiful morning that day. Here's Don Edwards, the late, great Don Edwards, to do a beautiful song called The Campfire Has Gone Out. Here's Don.

0: Well, we miss Don Edwards. He was one of the greatest singers in the world and one of the best friends this cowboy ever had. He left us a legacy of beautiful songs and great interpretations. So did Henry Herbert Nibbs. Long about 1925, he wrote a poem called Where the Ponies Come to Drink. I think it's one of the most classic poems of all time. Up in northern Arizona, there's a ranger trail that passes through a mesa like a fairy lake with pines upon its brink. And across the trail, a stream runs all but hidden in the grasses till it finds an emerald hollow where the ponies come to drink. And out they fling across the mesa, wind-blown manes and forelocks dancing, blacks and sorrels, bays and pintos, wild as eagles, eyes agleam. And from their hooves the silver flashes, burning beads and arrows glancing through the bunch grass and the grama as they cross the little stream. Down they swing as if pretending in their orderly disorder that they stop to hold a powwow, just a rally for the charge that will take them close to sunset, 20 miles across the border. Then the leader sniffs and drinks with forefeet planted on the marge. One by one, each head is lowered till some yearling nips another, and the playful interruption starts an eddy in the band. Snorting, squealing, plunging, wheeling, round they circle in a smother of the muddy spray, nor pause until they find the firmer land. My old cow horse, he runs with them, turned him loose for good last season. 18 years hard work his record, and he's earned his little rest. And he's taken it by playing, acting proud, and with good reason. Though he's starched a little forward, he can fan it with the best. Once I called him, almost caught him, when he heard my spur chains jingle. Then he eyed me some reproachful, as if making up his mind, and seemed to say, "Well, if I have to, but you know I'm living single." So I laughed, and just a minute he was pretty hard to find. Some folks wouldn't understand it, writing lines about a pony. For a cow horse is a cow horse, nothing else, most people think. But for 18 years your partner, wise and faithful, such a crony, seems worth watching for a spell down where the ponies come to drink. We get so attached to those cow horses, and we depend on them so much to take care of us, and we take care of them. You folks stay with us. We'll be right back with more of Cowboy Corner. Well, we finally finished my autobiography. It's called Texas Red. 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I hope you enjoy the story of my life with my family, friends, and fans. 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
7: Slight chance for isolated thunderstorms tonight. Otherwise, clear skies. Lows dip down to about 53. Winds out of the southwest, 8 to 15 miles per hour. Chance for scattered thunderstorms tomorrow. High temperatures reach up to 73. Sunshine mixed with clouds at times. And that's your forecast. I'm weatherology meteorologist Paul Frombly. Get the latest weather updates online at MinnesotaDailyWeather.com. Right now, it's 70 degrees.
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9: 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Join us on RFD TV as we explore another trail somewhere west of Wall Street. Well, for a song of inspiration, I've chosen a beautiful song by a beautiful girl. Belinda Gale is going to tell us about the wings of a dove.

Wings of a Dove. Thank you, Belinda. What a great job and a great song. Well, as my old daddy would say, we got this one saucered and blowed. It's time for us to ride on out of here. We got lots of work to do. On behalf of myself, Red Stegall, and Jake and Badger and old Dan and Leon and all the rest of the boys, our producer, Mr. Roger Ramsey, and the fella who holds it together for all of us, Mr. Sean Studer, thanks for riding along with us. Cowboy Corner is brought to you by our friends at 4-6 Ranches. 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I want to give you something to think about till we gather up next week. Theodore Roosevelt said, "Believe you can, and you're halfway there." Be sure you join us same time, same station next week for another edition of Cowboy Corner. 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
1: Fox News, I'm Tom Graham. The U.S. launching fresh strikes on Iran today following ramped up violence in the region. Fox's Jennifer Griffin.
2: Initial explosions were heard almost simultaneously at port cities along the Strait of Hormuz, Sirik, Kish Island, Keshem Island, and the airport and airbase at Bandar Abbas.
1: Latest strikes come after President Trump accused Iran of shooting down a U.S. Apache helicopter earlier this week. A chemical issue that led to mass evacuations in Southern California remains under investigation.
3: Nearly 3 weeks after a chemical tank overheated, risking an explosion and forcing 50,000 people out of their homes, the FBI is serving a search warrant at the aerospace facility where it happened, GKN in the Orange County city of Garden Grove. A federal judge authorizing the seizure of documents and records related to methyl methacrylate, the highly flammable liquid in the tank.
1: Fox's Lisa Brady, America's listening to Fox News.
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16: Slight chance of thunderstorms tonight. Otherwise, clear skies. Lows level off around 53. Winds out of the southwest, 5 to 10 miles per hour. Chance for scattered thunderstorms tomorrow. Daytime highs approaching 73. Sunshine mixed with clouds at times. And that's your forecast. I'm weatherology meteorologist Paul Frombly. Get the latest weather updates online at MinnesotaDailyWeather.com. Right now, 73.
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1: Old man Wrigley lived in that white house down the street where I grew up. 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We struck a friendship up. 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I asked him what he meant.

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She said, "Oh, by the way, son, old man Wrigley's died." Later on that night, I laid there thinking back, thought about a couple long lost summers. I didn't know whether to cry or laugh. 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
1: 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Then on Thursday, it's Walker Bay Live. They're at City Park this Thursday, opening with Mama Wags and Boomer. And then it's Odessa and the Beat this Thursday night, starting at 5:30. 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
7: Slight chance of thunderstorms tonight. Otherwise, clear skies. Lows level off around 53. Winds out of the southwest, 5 to 10 miles per hour. Chance for scattered thunderstorms tomorrow. Daytime highs approaching 73. Sunshine mixed with clouds at times. And that's your forecast. I'm weatherology meteorologist Paul Frombly. Get the latest weather updates online at MinnesotaDailyWeather.com. Right now, 73.
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2: Fox News, I'm Tom Graham. The U.S. launching fresh strikes on Iran today following ramped-up violence in the region. Fox's Jennifer Griffin.
3: Initial explosions were heard almost simultaneously at port cities along the Strait of Hormuz, Sirik, Kish Island, Keshem Island, and the airport and airbase at Bandar Abbas.
2: Latest strikes come after President Trump accused Iran of shooting down a U.S. Apache helicopter earlier this week. A chemical issue that led to mass evacuations in Southern California remains under investigation.
4: Nearly 3 weeks after a chemical tank overheated, risking an explosion and forcing 50,000 people out of their homes, the FBI is serving a search warrant at the aerospace facility where it happened, GKN in the Orange County city of Garden Grove. A federal judge authorizing the seizure of documents and records related to methyl methacrylate, the highly flammable liquid in the tank.
2: Fox's Lisa Brady, America's listening to Fox News.
5: Whoa, okay. 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
11: Slight chance of thunderstorms tonight. Otherwise, clear skies. Lows level off around 53. Winds out of the southwest, 5 to 10 miles per hour. Chance for scattered thunderstorms tomorrow. Daytime highs approaching 73. Sunshine mixed with clouds at times. And that's your forecast. I'm weatherology meteorologist Paul Frombly. Get the latest weather updates online at MinnesotaDailyWeather.com. Right now, 73.
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4: Slight chance of thunderstorms tonight. Otherwise, clear skies. Lows level off around 53. Winds out of the southwest, 5 to 10 miles per hour. Chance for scattered thunderstorms tomorrow. Daytime highs approaching 73. Sunshine mixed with clouds at times. And that's your forecast. I'm weatherology meteorologist Paul Trombley. Get the latest weather updates online at MinnesotaDailyWeather.com. Right now, 73.
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1: Fox News, I'm Tom Bergotti. President Trump has approved a new wave of attacks on Iran. Fox's Trey Yink spoke with the president.
2: The president tells Fox News that 49 Tomahawk missiles were used to hit targets inside of Iran, some of them as close as 40 miles from the Iranian capital of Tehran. The president said that U.S. fighter jets are also operating over the skies of Iran.
1: CENTCOM says this latest round is now complete. A Minnesota whistleblower claims state government retaliated against her after she alerted them to possible fraud. Here's Fox's Mike Tobin.
3: Faye Bernstein, a 20-year veteran of the state's Department of Human Services. Faye says she warned her superior starting in 2019 about weak oversight of contracts and grants. As a result, she claims she was sidelined, ostracized, investigated, and slapped with a label.
4: You lived in fear of being called racist.
1: The state denies these claims. America's listening to Fox News.
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10: North Country weather.
11: Slight chance of thunderstorms tonight. Otherwise, clear skies. Lows level off around 53. Winds out of the southwest, 5 to 10 miles per hour. Chance for scattered thunderstorms tomorrow. Daytime highs approaching 73. Sunshine mixed with clouds at times. And that's your forecast. I'm weatherology meteorologist Paul Trombley. Get the latest weather updates online at MinnesotaDailyWeather.com. Currently 66.
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1: The never-ending giveaway continues with our Father's Day Summer of Golf Card Giveaway. 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
5: North Country weather.
6: Slight chance of thunderstorms tonight. Otherwise, clear skies. Lows level off around 53. Winds out of the southwest, 5 to 10 miles per hour. Chance for scattered thunderstorms tomorrow. Daytime highs approaching 73. Sunshine mixed with clouds at times. And that's your forecast. I'm weatherology meteorologist Paul Frombly. Get the latest weather updates online at MinnesotaDailyWeather.com. Currently 66.
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2: Fox News, I'm Tom Rigotti. President Trump has approved a new wave of attacks on Iran. Fox's Trey Yink spoke with the president.
3: The president tells Fox News that 49 Tomahawk missiles were used to hit targets inside of Iran, some of them as close as 40 miles from the Iranian capital of Tehran. The president said that U.S. fighter jets are also operating over the skies of Iran.
2: CENTCOM says this latest round is now complete. A Minnesota whistleblower claims state government retaliated against her after she alerted them to possible fraud. Here's Fox's Mike Tobin.
4: Faye Bernstein, a 20-year veteran of the state's Department of Human Services. Faye says she warned her superior starting in 2019 about weak oversight of contracts and grants. As a result, she claims she was sidelined, ostracized, investigated, and slapped with a label.
5: You lived in fear of being called racist.
2: The state denies these claims. America's listening to Fox News.
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11: Country weather. Slight chance of thunderstorms tonight. Otherwise, clear skies. Lows level off around 53. Winds out of the southwest, 5 to 10 miles per hour. Chance for scattered thunderstorms tomorrow. Daytime highs approaching 73. Sunshine mixed with clouds at times. And that's your forecast. I'm weatherology meteorologist Paul Frombly. Get the latest weather updates online at MinnesotaDailyWeather.com. Currently 66.
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8: Slight chance of thunderstorms tonight. Otherwise, clear skies. Lows level off around 53. Winds out of the southwest, 5 to 10 miles per hour. Chance for scattered thunderstorms tomorrow. Daytime highs approaching 73. Sunshine mixed with clouds at times. And that's your forecast. I'm weatherology meteorologist Paul Frombly. Get the latest weather updates online at MinnesotaDailyWeather.com. Currently 66.
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1: News. I'm Ted Linder. The U.S. military launched a second round of fresh strikes on Iran. Fox's Jennifer Griffin.
2: We've heard of explosions occurring at ports along the Strait of Hormuz and along the Iranian coast. We've heard that Kish Island has been hit, Keshem Island, as well as sites in western Tehran.
1: Iran's president calling President Trump's threats a sign of desperation. In the California election for governor said former Health and Human Services Secretary Javier Becerra and former Fox News commentator Steve Hilton, the top two vote-getters, advancing on to November. Hilton telling Fox's The Story with Martha McCallum that if Californians want change, he's the candidate to back.
3: We've had 16 years of one-party rule in California. He's been part of that. He's been a career politician in California for 36 years.
1: Becerra's been saying he wants billionaires to pay their fair share in taxes. America's listening to Fox News.
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9: North Country weather.
10: Slight chance of thunderstorms tonight. Otherwise, clear skies. Lows level off around 53. Winds out of the southwest, 5 to 10 miles per hour. Chance for scattered thunderstorms tomorrow. Daytime highs approaching 73. Sunshine mixed with clouds at times. And that's your forecast. I'm weatherology meteorologist Paul Frombly. Get the latest weather updates online at MinnesotaDailyWeather.com. Currently 66.
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7: North Country weather. Lows dip down to about 53 tonight under clear skies. Southwesterly winds 5 to 10 miles per hour. A mix of clouds and sun tomorrow. Chance for scattered thunderstorms. Highs level off around 73. Partly cloudy skies tomorrow night. Slight chance for rain. Lows level off around 50. And that's your forecast. I'm weatherology meteorologist Paul Frombly. Get the latest weather updates online at MinnesotaDailyWeather.com. Currently 64.
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2: News. I'm Ted Linder. The U.S. military launched a second round of fresh strikes on Iran. Fox's Jennifer Griffin.
3: We've heard of explosions occurring at ports along the Strait of Hormuz and along the Iranian coast. We've heard that Kish Island has been hit, Keshem Island, as well as sites in western Tehran.
2: Iran's president calling President Trump's threats a sign of desperation. The California election for governor set. Former Health and Human Services Secretary Javier Becerra and former Fox News commentator Steve Hilton, the top two vote-getters, advancing on to November. Hilton telling Fox is the story with Martha McCallum that if Californians want change, he's the candidate to back.
4: We've had 16 years of one-party rule in California. He's been part of that. He's been a career politician in California for 36 years.
2: Becerra's been saying he wants billionaires to pay their fair share in taxes. America's listening to Fox News.
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10: North Country weather.
11: Lows dip down to about 53 tonight under clear skies. Southwesterly winds 5 to 10 miles per hour. A mix of clouds and sun tomorrow. Chance for scattered thunderstorms. Highs level off around 73. Partly cloudy skies tomorrow night. Slight chance for rain. Lows level off around 50. And that's your forecast. I'm weatherology meteorologist Paul Frombly. Get the latest weather updates online at MinnesotaDailyWeather.com. Currently 64.
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11: Lows dip down to about 53 tonight under clear skies. Southwesterly winds 5 to 10 miles per hour. A mix of clouds and sun tomorrow. Chance for scattered thunderstorms. Highs level off around 73. Partly cloudy skies tomorrow night. Slight chance for rain. Lows level off around 50. And that's your forecast. I'm weatherology meteorologist Paul Frombly. Get the latest weather updates online at MinnesotaDailyWeather.com. Currently 64.
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1: Fox News, I'm Sue Gossman. President Trump ordering a new wave of attacks on Iran. Fox's Trey Yink spoke with the president.
2: The president tells Fox News that 49 Tomahawk missiles were used to hit targets inside of Iran, some of them as close as 40 miles from the Iranian capital of Tehran. The president said that U.S. fighter jets are also operating over the skies of Iran.
1: And CENTCOM says the latest round is now complete. Opening statements in the trial of the man accused of sparking one of the most destructive wildfires in Los Angeles history.
3: A federal prosecutor telling a jury in Los Angeles, Jonathan Rindernecht was motivated by resentment of the rich when he allegedly set a fire in the Pacific Palisades on New Year's Day of last year. A defense attorney arguing the 30-year-old is no arsonist and tried to stop the fire by calling 911 when he saw it break out.
1: Fox's Kristen Goodwin. 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
10: Lows dip down to about 53 tonight under clear skies, southwesterly winds, 5 to 10 miles per hour. A mix of clouds and sun tomorrow. Chance for scattered thunderstorms, highs level off around 73. Partly cloudy skies tomorrow night, slight chance for rain, lows level off around 50. And that's your forecast. I'm weatherology meteorologist Paul Frombly. Get the latest weather updates online at minnesotadailyweather.com. Currently, it's 60 degrees.
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6: Lows dip down to about 53 tonight under clear skies. Southwesterly winds 5 to 10 miles per hour. A mix of clouds and sun tomorrow. Chance for scattered thunderstorms. Highs level off around 73. Partly cloudy skies tomorrow night. Slight chance for rain. Lows level off around 50. And that's your forecast. I'm weatherology meteorologist Paul Frombly. Get the latest weather updates online at MinnesotaDailyWeather.com. Currently, it's 60 degrees.
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2: Fox News, I'm Sue Gossman. President Trump ordering a new wave of attacks on Iran. Fox's Trey Yank spoke with the president.
3: The president tells Fox News that 49 Tomahawk missiles were used to hit targets inside of Iran, some of them as close as 40 miles from the Iranian capital of Tehran. The president said that U.S. fighter jets are also operating over the skies of Iran.
2: And CENTCOM says the latest round is now complete. Opening statements in the trial of the man accused of sparking one of the most destructive wildfires in Los Angeles history.
4: A federal prosecutor telling a jury in Los Angeles, Jonathan Rindernecht was motivated by resentment of the rich when he allegedly set a fire in the Pacific Palisades on New Year's Day of last year. A defense attorney arguing the 30-year-old is no arsonist and tried to stop the fire by calling 911 when he saw it break out.
2: Fox's Kristen Goodwin. America's listening to Fox News.
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14: Lows dip down to about 53 tonight under clear skies, southwesterly winds, 5 to 10 miles per hour. A mix of clouds and sun tomorrow. Chance for scattered thunderstorms, highs level off around 73. Partly cloudy skies tomorrow night, slight chance for rain, lows level off around 50. And that's your forecast. I'm weatherology meteorologist Paul Frombly. Get the latest weather updates online at MinnesotaDailyWeather.com. Currently, it's 60 degrees.
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6: Country weather. Lows dip down to about 53 tonight under clear skies. Southwesterly winds 5 to 10 miles per hour. A mix of clouds and sun tomorrow. Chance for scattered thunderstorms. Highs level off around 73. Partly cloudy skies tomorrow night. Slight chance for rain. Lows level off around 50. And that's your forecast. I'm weatherology meteorologist Paul Frombly. Get the latest weather updates online at MinnesotaDailyWeather.com. Currently, it's 60 degrees.
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1: Fox News, I'm Ted Lindner. The California election for governor is set with former Health and Human Services Secretary Javier Becerra and former Fox News commentator Steve Hilton, the top two vote-getters advancing in November. Hilton tells Fox's The Story with Martha McCallum, if Californians want change, he's the candidate to back.
2: We've had 16 years of one-party rule in California. He's been part of that. He's been a career politician in California for 36 years.
1: The U.S. military launches a second round of fresh strikes in Iran.
3: We've heard of explosions occurring at ports along the Strait of Hormuz and along the Iranian coast. We've heard that Kish Island has been hit, Keshem Island, as well as sites in western Tehran.
1: And in the NBA Finals, Game 4 Wednesday night at Madison Square Garden, the New York Knicks come from behind to defeat the San Antonio Spurs 107-106 and now have a 3-1 lead in the series. 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
7: Lows around 53 overnight under clear skies, southwest winds 5 to 10 miles per hour. Chance for scattered thunderstorms Thursday, high of 73, a blend of clouds and sun. Slight chance of rain Thursday night, lows dip down to about 50, partly cloudy skies. And that's your forecast. I'm weatherology meteorologist Paul Frombly. Get the latest weather updates online at minnesotadailyweather.com. Currently 58.
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across from the depot. On a bar stool, she took off her ring. I thought I'd get closer.

0: 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It's the never-ending giveaway, and our Father's Day Summer of Golf Tour Card giveaway has officially kicked off. 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
4: North Country weather.
5: Lows around 53 overnight under clear skies, southwest winds 5 to 10 miles per hour. Chance for scattered thunderstorms Thursday, high of 73, a blend of clouds and sun. Slight chance of rain. Thursday night, lows dip down to about 50, partly cloudy skies. And that's your forecast. I'm weatherology meteorologist Paul Trombley. Get the latest weather updates online at MinnesotaDailyWeather.com. Currently 58.
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1: Fox News, I'm Ted Linder. The California election for governor is set with former Health and Human Services Secretary Javier Becerra and former Fox News commentator Steve Hilton, the top two vote-getters advancing in November. Hilton tells Fox's The Story with Martha McCallum, if Californians want change, he's the candidate to back.
2: We've had 16 years of one-party rule in California. He's been part of that. He's been a career politician in California for 36 years.
1: The U.S. military launches a second round of fresh strikes in Iran.
3: We've heard of explosions occurring at ports along the Strait of Hormuz and along the Iranian coast. We've heard that Kish Island has been hit, Keshem Island, as well as sites in western Tehran.
1: And in the NBA Finals, Game 4 Wednesday night at Madison Square Garden, the New York Knicks come from behind to defeat the San Antonio Spurs 107-106 and now have a 3-1 lead in the series. 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
9: North Country weather.
10: Lows around 53. Overnight, under clear skies, southwest winds 5 to 10 miles per hour. Chance for scattered thunderstorms. Thursday, high of 73. A blend of clouds and sun. Slight chance of rain. Thursday night, lows dip down to about 50. Partly cloudy skies. And that's your forecast. I'm weatherology meteorologist Paul Frombly. Get the latest weather updates online at MinnesotaDailyWeather.com. Currently 58.
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9: Lows around 53 overnight under clear skies, southwest winds 5 to 10 miles per hour. Chance for scattered thunderstorms Thursday, high of 73, a blend of clouds and sun. Slight chance of rain Thursday night, lows dip down to about 50, partly cloudy skies. And that's your forecast. I'm weatherology meteorologist Paul Frombly. Get the latest weather updates online at MinnesotaDailyWeather.com. Currently 58.
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1: Fox News, I'm Sue Gossman. The U.S. military launching a second round of fresh strikes on Iran. Fox's Jennifer Griffin.
2: Heard of explosions occurring at ports along the Strait of Hormuz and along the Iranian coast. We've heard that Kish Island has been hit, Keshem Island, as well as sites in western Tehran.
1: CENTCOM says the strikes are over. Iran has fired back at Gulf states and Jordan. Microsoft co-founder Bill Gates testifying before a House panel Wednesday about his connection to convicted sex offender Jeffrey Epstein.
3: Fox obtained Gates' opening statement. In it, he says, meeting with Epstein was a grave error in judgment and that, quote, I never witnessed nor had any indication that Epstein was engaged in ongoing criminal conduct. I have learned a significant lesson and am now far more careful about who I engage with.
1: Fox's Rich Edson. 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
6: Lows around 53 overnight under clear skies, southwest winds 5 to 10 miles per hour. Chance for scattered thunderstorms Thursday, high of 73, a blend of clouds and sun. Slight chance of rain Thursday night, lows dip down to about 50, partly cloudy skies. And that's your forecast. I'm weatherology meteorologist Paul Frombly. Get the latest weather updates online at minnesotadailyweather.com. Right now, it's 57 degrees.
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1: Back a few months ago, I was headlining at a great big nightclub. And he put me up a couple of days early. I came in a couple of days early, and they put me up at what they call the Star Suite. Now, here I am, headliner in one of the biggest nightclubs in the country, and I wake up at 8 o'clock in the morning in this Star Suite all by myself. Yeah, that's what I said. Aw. But I did what I've always done, man, to cheer myself up. I picked up my guitar, I sat down, I wrote me a little song. Now, this is how it feels to be alone at the top of the hill and trying to figure out why.

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0: 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It's the never-ending giveaway, and our Father's Day Summer of Golf Tour Card giveaway has officially kicked off. 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
6: North Country weather.
7: Lows around 53 overnight under clear skies. Southwest winds 5 to 10 miles per hour. Chance for scattered thunderstorms Thursday. High of 73. A blend of clouds and sun. Slight chance of rain. Thursday night, lows dip down to about 50, partly cloudy skies. And that's your forecast. I'm weatherology meteorologist Paul Frombly. Get the latest weather updates online at MinnesotaDailyWeather.com. Right now, it's 57 degrees.
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1: Fox News, I'm Sue Guzman. The U.S. military launching a second round of fresh strikes on Iran. Fox's Jennifer Griffin.
2: Heard of explosions occurring at ports along the Strait of Hormuz and along the Iranian coast. We've heard that Kish Island has been hit, Keshem Island, as well as sites in western Tehran.
1: CENTCOM says the strikes are over. Iran has fired back at Gulf states and Jordan. Microsoft co-founder Bill Gates testifying before a House panel Wednesday about his connection to convicted sex offender Jeffrey Epstein.
3: Fox obtained Gates' opening statement. In it, he says, meeting with Epstein was a grave error in judgment and that, quote, I never witnessed nor had any indication that Epstein was engaged in ongoing criminal conduct. I have learned a significant lesson and am now far more careful about who I engage with.
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7: Lows around 53 overnight under clear skies, southwest winds 5 to 10 miles per hour. Chance for scattered thunderstorms Thursday, high of 73, a blend of clouds and sun. Slight chance of rain Thursday night, lows dip down to about 50, partly cloudy skies. And that's your forecast. I'm weatherology meteorologist Paul Frombly. Get the latest weather updates online at MinnesotaDailyWeather.com. Right now, it's 57 degrees.
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3: North Country weather.
4: Lows around 53 overnight under clear skies. Southwest winds 5 to 10 miles per hour. Chance for scattered thunderstorms Thursday. High of 73. A blend of clouds and sun. Slight chance of rain Thursday night. Lows dip down to about 50. Partly cloudy skies. And that's your forecast. I'm weatherology meteorologist Paul Frombly. Get the latest weather updates online at MinnesotaDailyWeather.com. Right now, it's 57 degrees.
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1: Fox News, I'm Ted Linder. The U.S. military launched a second round of fresh strikes in Iran.
2: We've heard of explosions occurring at ports along the Strait of Hormuz and along the Iranian coast. We've heard that Kish Island has been hit, Keshem Island, as well as sites in western Tehran.
1: Fox's Jennifer Griffin. A Minnesota whistleblower claims state government retaliated against her after she alerted them to possible fraud.
3: Faye Bernstein, a 20-year veteran of the state's Department of Human Services. Faye says she warned her superior starting in 2019 about weak oversight of contracts and grants. As a result, she claims she was sidelined, ostracized, investigated, and slapped with a label.
4: You lived in fear of being called racist.
1: Fox's Mike Tobin. In the NBA Finals Game 4 Wednesday night at Madison Square Garden, the New York Knicks come from behind to defeat the San Antonio Spurs 107-106, down with 3-1 lead in the series. 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
8: Lows around 53 overnight, under clear skies, southwest winds 5 to 10 miles per hour. Chance for scattered thunderstorms Thursday, high of 73, a blend of clouds and sun. Slight chance of rain Thursday night, lows dip down to about 50, partly cloudy skies. And that's your forecast. I'm weatherology meteorologist Paul Frombly. Get the latest weather updates online at minnesotadailyweather.com. Right now, it's 57 degrees.
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0: 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It's the never-ending giveaway, and our Father's Day Summer of Golf Tour Card giveaway has officially kicked off. 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
4: North Country weather. Lows around 53 overnight under clear skies. Southwest winds 5 to 10 miles per hour. Chance for scattered thunderstorms Thursday. High of 73. A blend of clouds and sun. Slight chance of rain Thursday night. Lows dip down to about 50. Partly cloudy skies. And that's your forecast. I'm weatherology meteorologist Paul Frombly. Get the latest weather updates online at MinnesotaDailyWeather.com. Currently, it's 56 degrees.
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6: My little boy came into the kitchen this evening while I was fixing supper, and he handed me a piece of paper he'd been writing on. And after wiping my hands on my apron, I read it. 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For mowing the yard, $5. 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Well, I looked at him standing there expectantly, and 1,000 memories flashed through my mind. So I picked up the pen and, turning the paper over,

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Then he took the pen and in great big letters he wrote,

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1: Fox News, I'm Ted Linder. The U.S. military launched a second round of fresh strikes in Iran.
2: We've heard of explosions occurring at ports along the Strait of Hormuz and along the Iranian coast. We've heard that Kish Island has been hit, Keshem Island, as well as sites in western Tehran.
1: Fox's Jennifer Griffin, a Minnesota whistleblower, claims state government retaliated against her after she alerted them to possible fraud.
3: Faye Bernstein, a 20-year veteran of the state's Department of Human Services. Faye says she warned her superior starting in 2019 about weak oversight of contracts and grants. As a result, she claims she was sidelined, ostracized, investigated, and slapped with a label.
4: You lived in fear of being called racist.
1: Fox's Mike Tobin. In the NBA Finals, Game 4 Wednesday night at Madison Square Garden, the New York Knicks come from behind to defeat the San Antonio Spurs 107-106, down with 3-1 lead in the series. 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
13: Lows around 53 overnight under clear skies, southwest winds 5 to 10 miles per hour. Chance for scattered thunderstorms Thursday, high of 73, a blend of clouds and sun. Slight chance of rain Thursday night, lows dip down to about 50, partly cloudy skies. And that's your forecast. I'm weatherology meteorologist Paul Frombly. Get the latest weather updates online at MinnesotaDailyWeather.com. Currently, it's 56 degrees.
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9: Lows around 53 overnight under clear skies, southwest winds 5 to 10 miles per hour. Chance for scattered thunderstorms Thursday, high of 73, a blend of clouds and sun. Slight chance of rain Thursday night, lows dip down to about 50, partly cloudy skies. And that's your forecast. I'm weatherology meteorologist Paul Frombly. Get the latest weather updates online at minnesotadailyweather.com. Currently, it's 56 degrees.
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1: News. I'm Sue Guzman. The U.S. launching another round of strikes against Iran.
2: We've heard of explosions occurring at ports along the Strait of Hormuz and along the Iranian coast. We've heard that Kish Island has been hit, Keshem Island, as well as sites in western Tehran.
1: Fox's Jennifer Griffin. Three Indians reportedly killed in a U.S. attack on an oil tanker. America accused of violating the Iranian blockade. And a Minnesota whistleblower says the state government retaliated against her after she alerted them to possible fraud.
3: Faye Bernstein, a 20-year veteran of the state's Department of Human Services, Faye says she warned her superiors starting in 2019 about weak oversight of contracts and grants. As a result, she claims she was sidelined, ostracized, investigated, and slapped with a label.
4: You lived in fear of being called racist.
1: Fox's Mike Tobin. 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
7: Country weather. Lows around 53 overnight under clear skies, southwesterly winds 5 to 10 miles per hour. Partly cloudy skies Thursday, chance of thunderstorms, highs around 72. Chance for storms Thursday night, lows dip down to about 51. And that's your forecast. I'm weatherology meteorologist Paul Frombly. Get the latest weather updates online at minnesotadailyweather.com. Currently 56.
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came riding through the night, stealing and a-killing, taking everything in sight. Nothing left behind but the blood and the sand. The Comancheros are taking this land. The Comancheros are taking this land.

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7: North Country weather.
8: Lows around 53 overnight. Under clear skies, southwesterly winds 5 to 10 miles per hour. Partly cloudy skies Thursday. Chance of thunderstorms. Highs around 72. Chance for storms Thursday night. Lows dip down to about 51. And that's your forecast. I'm weatherology meteorologist Paul Frombly. Get the latest weather updates online at MinnesotaDailyWeather.com. 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
1: News. I'm Sue Guzman. The U.S. launching another round of strikes against Iran.
2: We've heard of explosions occurring at ports along the Strait of Hormuz and along the Iranian coast. We've heard that Kish Island has been hit, Keshem Island, as well as sites in western Tehran.
1: Fox's Jennifer Griffin. Three Indians reportedly killed in a U.S. attack on an oil tanker. America accused of violating the Iranian blockade. And a Minnesota whistleblower says the state government retaliated against her after she alerted them to possible fraud.
3: Faye Bernstein, a 20-year veteran of the state's Department of Human Services, Faye says she warned her superior starting in 2019 about weak oversight of contracts and grants. As a result, she claims she was sidelined, ostracized, investigated, and slapped with a label.
4: You lived in fear of being called racist.
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8: Lows around 53 overnight under clear skies, southwesterly winds 5 to 10 miles per hour. Partly cloudy skies Thursday, chance of thunderstorms, highs around 72. Chance for storms Thursday night, lows dip down to about 51. And that's your forecast. I'm weatherology meteorologist Paul Frombly. Get the latest weather updates online at MinnesotaDailyWeather.com. Currently 56.
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7: Lows around 53 overnight under clear skies, southwesterly winds 5 to 10 miles per hour. Partly cloudy skies Thursday, chance of thunderstorms, highs around 72. Chance for storms Thursday night, lows dip down to about 51. And that's your forecast. I'm weatherology meteorologist Paul Frombly. Get the latest weather updates online at MinnesotaDailyWeather.com. Currently 56.
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1: News. I'm Ted Lindner. The U.S. military launching a second round of fresh strikes on Iran. Fox's Jennifer Griffin.
2: We've heard of explosions occurring at ports along the Strait of Hormuz and along the Iranian coast. We've heard that Kish Island has been hit, Keshem Island, as well as sites in western Tehran.
1: In the California election for governor, said former Health and Human Services Secretary Javier Becerra and former Fox News commentator Steve Hilton, the top two vote getters, advancing in November. Hilton on Fox is the story with Martha McCallum says if Californians want change, he's the candidate to back.
3: We've had 16 years of one-party rule in California. He's been part of that. He's been a career politician in California for 36 years.
1: The NBA Finals Game 4 Wednesday night at Madison Square Garden saw the New York Knicks stage a remarkable comeback to defeat the San Antonio Spurs 107-106 and now with 3-1 lead in the series. 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
16: Lows around 53 overnight under clear skies, southwesterly winds 5 to 10 miles per hour. Partly cloudy skies Thursday, chance of thunderstorms, highs around 72. Chance for storms Thursday night, lows dip down to about 51. And that's your forecast. I'm weatherology meteorologist Paul Frombly. Get the latest weather updates online at minnesotadailyweather.com. Currently 56.
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17: Big John. Big John.
18: Every morning at the mine, you could see him arrive. He stood 6'6" and weighed 245, kind of broad at the shoulder and narrow at the hip. And everybody knew you didn't give no lip.

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He didn't say much, he kind of quiet and shy. And if you spoke at all, you just said hi to Big John. Somebody said he came from New Orleans, where he got in a fight over a Cajun queen, and a crashing blow from a huge right hand sent a Louisiana fella to the promised land.

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0: 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It's the never-ending giveaway, and our Father's Day Summer of Golf Tour Card giveaway has officially kicked off. The giveaway will be June 19th. 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
5: North Country weather.
6: Lows level off around 52 overnight under clear skies. Winds out of the southwest, 8 to 15 miles per hour. Chance of thunderstorms Thursday. Highs level off around 72, partly cloudy skies. Chance for storms Thursday night. Lows around 51, partly cloudy. That's your forecast. I'm weatherology meteorologist Paul Trombley. Get the latest weather updates online at MinnesotaDailyWeather.com. Right now, 57.
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1: Fox News, I'm Ted Linder. The U.S. military launching a second round of fresh strikes on Iran. Fox's Jennifer Griffin.
2: We've heard of explosions occurring at ports along the Strait of Hormuz and along the Iranian coast. We've heard that Kish Island has been hit, Keshem Island, as well as sites in western Tehran.
1: In the California election for governor set, former Health and Human Services Secretary Javier Becerra and former Fox News commentator Steve Hilton, the top two vote getters, advancing in November. Hilton on Fox is the story with more. Martha McCallum says if Californians want change, he's the candidate to back.
3: We've had 16 years of one-party rule in California. He's been part of that. He's been a career politician in California for 36 years.
1: The NBA Finals Game 4 Wednesday night at Madison Square Garden saw the New York Knicks stage a remarkable comeback to defeat the San Antonio Spurs 107-106 and now with 3-1 lead in the series. 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
14: Lows level off around 52 overnight. Under clear skies, winds out of the southwest, 8 to 15 miles per hour. Chance of thunderstorms Thursday. Highs level off around 72, partly cloudy skies. Chance for storms Thursday night. Lows around 51, partly cloudy. That's your forecast. I'm weatherology meteorologist Paul Trombley. Get the latest weather updates online at minnesotadailyweather.com. Right now, 57.
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7: North Country weather.
8: Lows level off around 52 overnight under clear skies. Winds out of the southwest, 8 to 15 miles per hour. Chance of thunderstorms Thursday. Highs level off around 72, partly cloudy skies. Chance for storms Thursday night. Lows around 51, partly cloudy. That's your forecast. I'm weatherology meteorologist Paul Trombley. Get the latest weather updates online at minnesotadailyweather.com. Right now, 57.
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0: Well, my daddy left home when I was 3, and he didn't leave much to Ma and me, just this old guitar and an empty bottle of booze. Now, I don't blame him because he run and hid, but the meanest thing that he ever did was before he left, he went and named me Sue. Well, he must have thought that it was quite a joke, and it got a lot of laughs from lots of folks. Seems I had to fight my whole life through. Some gal would giggle and I'd get red, and some guy'd laugh and I'd bust his head. I'll tell you, life ain't easy for a boy named Sue. Well, I grew up quick and I grew up mean. My fists got hard, my wits got keen. Roamed from town to town to hide my shame. But I made me a vow to the moon and stars, I'd search the honky-tonks and bars and kill that man that gave me that awful name. Well, it was Gatlinburg in mid-July, and I'd just hit town and my throat was dry. I thought I'd stop and have myself a brew at an old saloon on a street of mud. There at a table, dealing stud, sat the dirty mangy dog that named me Sue. Well, I knew that snake was my own sweet dad from a worn-out picture that my mother'd had. And I knew that scar on his cheek and his evil eye. He was big and bent and gray and old, and I looked at him and my blood ran cold. And I said, my name is Sue. How do you do? How are you gonna die? Yeah, that's what I told him. Well, I hit him hard right between the eyes, and he went down, but to my surprise, come up with a knife and cut off a piece of my ear. But I busted a chair right across his teeth, and we crashed through the wall and into the street, kicking and a gouging in the mud and the blood and the beard. I tell you, I've fought tougher men, but I really can't remember when. He kicked like a mule and he bit like a crocodile. I heard him laugh and then I heard him cuss, and he went for his gun and I pulled mine first. He stood there looking at me and I saw him smile. And he said, son, this world is rough, and if a man's gonna make it, he's gotta be tough. And I know I wouldn't be there to help you along. So I give you that name and I said goodbye. I knew you'd have to get tough or die. And it's that name that helped to make you strong. Yeah. He said, now you just fought one hell of a fight, and I know you hate me and you got the right to kill me now, and I wouldn't blame you if you do. But you ought to thank me before I die for the gravel in your guts and the spit in the eye, cause I'm the that named you Sue. Yeah, what could I do? What could I do? I got all choked up and I threw down my gun, called him a paw and he called me a son, and I come away with a different point of view. And I think about him now and then, every time I try and every time I win. And if I ever have a son, I think I'm gonna name him Bill or George, anything but Sue. I still ain't that man.
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1: Fox News, I'm Sue Guzman. President Trump ordering a new wave of attacks on Iran. Fox's Trey Yink spoke with the president.
2: The president tells Fox News that 49 Tomahawk missiles were used to hit targets inside of Iran, some of them as close as 40 miles from the Iranian capital of Tehran. The president said that U.S. fighter jets are also operating over the skies of Iran.
1: CENTCOM says the latest round is now complete. Opening statements in the trial of the man accused of sparking one of the most destructive wildfires in Los Angeles history.
3: A federal prosecutor telling a jury in Los Angeles, Jonathan Rindernecht was motivated by resentment of the rich when he allegedly set a fire in the Pacific Palisades on New Year's Day of last year. A defense attorney arguing the 30-year-old is no arsonist and tried to stop the fire by calling 911 when he saw it break out.
1: Fox's Kristen Goodwin. 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
18: Here's the latest from MinnesotaDailyNews.com. Two vehicle accident happened Monday afternoon at the intersection of Westbound Highway 2 and Centerline Road in Bemidji. It was about 4:47 p.m. A 2008 Dodge Ram turning left collided with a 2020 Buick Encore traveling east. The 78-year-old Buick driver from Solway suffered non-life-threatening injuries, was taken to Sanford Hospital. 24-year-old Dodge Ram driver from Bemidji was unhurt. Preliminary findings indicate that alcohol was involved for the driver of the Buick. Indivisible Bemidji will hold a We the People Flag Day rally 2 o'clock this Sunday, June 14th, by Paul and Babe. Everyone invited to join, encouraged to bring an American flag to show support for the U.S. Constitution. The rally emphasizes that the government's authority comes from its citizens, not from a king or an elite group, end quote. Also highlights the need for active participation, respect for legal institutions, and protection of civil liberties. Again, that rally at 2 o'clock on Sunday at Paul and Babe. Donations will be collected for the Bemidji Community Food Shelf. These stories and more, MinnesotaDailyNews.com.
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20: Here's your weatherology forecast, brought to you by Ag Country. Chance for storms today, otherwise partly cloudy. High of 72, southwest winds 10 to 15 miles per hour. 51 tonight, slight chance for storms. And that's your forecast. I'm weatherology meteorologist Paul Frombly. Get the latest weather updates online at MinnesotaDailyWeather.com. Currently 56.
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All the folks around Madison County cussed your name. Just a no-count sharecropping colored man who would steal anything he can.

0: 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It's the never-ending giveaway, and our Father's Day Summer of Golf Tour Card giveaway has officially kicked off. 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
4: North Country weather. Here's your weatherology forecast, brought to you by Ag Country. Chance for storms today, otherwise partly cloudy. High of 72, southwest winds 10 to 15 miles per hour. 51 tonight, slight chance for storms. And that's your forecast. I'm weatherology meteorologist Paul Frombly. Get the latest weather updates online at MinnesotaDailyWeather.com. 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
2: Fox News, I'm Sue Guzman. President Trump ordering a new wave of attacks on Iran. Fox's Trey Yink spoke with the president.
3: The president tells Fox News that 49 Tomahawk missiles were used to hit targets inside of Iran, some of them as close.

0: close as 40 miles from the Iranian capital of Tehran. The president said that U.S. fighter jets are also operating over the skies of Iran.
1: Senkov says the latest round is now complete. Opening statements in the trial of the man accused of sparking one of the most destructive wildfires in Los Angeles history.
2: A federal prosecutor telling a jury in Los Angeles, Jonathan Rindernecht was motivated by resentment of the rich when he allegedly set a fire in the Pacific Palisades on New Year's Day of last year. A defense attorney arguing the 30-year-old is no arsonist and tried to stop the fire by calling 911 when he saw it break out.
1: Fox's Kristen Goodwin. 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
17: Here's the latest from MinnesotaDailyNews.com. Two vehicle accident happened Monday afternoon at the intersection of Westbound Highway 2 and Centerline Road in Bemidji. It was about 4:47 p.m. A 2008 Dodge Ram turning left collided with a 2020 Buick Encore traveling east. The 78-year-old Buick driver from Solway suffered non-life-threatening injuries, was taken to Sanford Hospital. 24-year-old Dodge Ram driver from Bemidji was unhurt. Preliminary findings indicate that alcohol was involved for the driver of the Buick. Indivisible Bemidji will hold a We the People Flag Day rally 2 o'clock this Sunday, June 14th, by Paul and Babe. Everyone invited to join, encouraged to bring an American flag to show support for the U.S. Constitution. The rally emphasizes that the government's authority comes from its citizens, not from a king or an elite group, end quote. Also highlights the need for active participation, respect for legal institutions, and protection of civil liberties. Begin that rally at 2 o'clock on Sunday at Paul and Babe. Donations will be collected for the Bemidji Community Food Shelf. These stories and more, MinnesotaDailyNews.com.
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19: Here's your weatherology forecast, brought to you by Ag Country. Chance for storms today, otherwise partly cloudy. High of 72, southwest winds 10 to 15 miles per hour. 51 tonight, slight chance for storms. And that's your forecast. I'm weatherology meteorologist Paul Frombly. Get the latest weather updates online at MinnesotaDailyWeather.com. Currently 56.
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21: Busted flat in Baton Rouge and heading for the trains. Feeling nearly faded as my jeans. Bobby thumbed a diesel down just before it rained.

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12: Here's your weatherology forecast, brought to you by Ag Country. Chance for storms today. Otherwise, partly cloudy. High of 72, southwest winds 10 to 15 miles per hour. 51 tonight, slight chance for storms. And that's your forecast. I'm weatherology meteorologist Paul Frombly. Get the latest weather updates online at minnesotadailyweather.com. Currently 56.
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3: Fox News, I'm CJ Papa. Fresh round of U.S. military strikes inside Iran.
4: Speaking from the Situation Room, President Trump told Fox News that 49 Tomahawk missiles hit locations as close to 40 miles from the capital of Tehran. Positions were also targeted along the southwestern part of Iran. The president described the strikes as violent and vicious.
3: That's Fox's Trey Inks in Tel Aviv. Iran's foreign ministry saying the latest round of strikes had effectively rendered the April 8th ceasefire meaningless. President Trump saying he spoke directly to Iranian officials, which Iran has now denied. History at Madison Square Garden.
5: The Knicks pull off the miracle comeback and lead it 3-1.
3: Knicks star OG Anunoby tips in the go-ahead bucket on ABC as New York overcomes a 29-point deficit, the largest in NBA Finals history. They lead 3-1. They can win the championship Saturday night in San Antonio. 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
10: 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Tuesday at 9:11 p.m., Cass County Sheriff's Office received a 911 call about a motorcycle crash on County Road 1 near Pillager Lake in Sylvan Township. Motorcycle hit a deer, ejected the 40-year-old male driver from Peekaboo Lakes, caused the bike to crash. He received emergency treatment at the scene, was airlifted to a hospital in the Twin Cities with serious injuries. Villager Fire and Rescue, North Memorial Ambulance, and LifeLink assisted at the scene. Neva City Council has voted 4-0 to fly Minnesota's previous flag design within city limits after a successful petition. John Nikloski and Marv Vredenberg presented a petition to the council in May requesting the return of the flag used from 1983 to 2023. After gathering enough local signatures, the motion to display the old flag in Muskie Park was made and supported. Also at the council meeting, it was discussed to add temporary speed bumps on city streets around the school athletic fields to help reduce speed. Cost would be around $200 per speed bump. Motion was tabled as the city plans to ask the school to pay for half of the cost. These stories and more, MinnesotaDailyNews.com. 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
12: With some sun early today, followed by increasing clouds and a few afternoon showers and thunderstorms. Highs around 72. Southwest winds 10 to 15. Scattered showers and thunder showers early tonight, then partly cloudy and 51. Mix of clouds and sun Friday, 71. 48 for a low Friday night. And that's your forecast. I'm weatherology meteorologist Paul Frombly. Get the latest weather updates online at MinnesotaDailyWeather.com. Right now, 54.
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9: North Country Weather.
10: With some sun early today, followed by increasing clouds and a few afternoon showers and thunderstorms. Highs around 72. Southwest winds 10 to 15. Scattered showers and thunder showers early tonight, then partly cloudy and 51. Mix of clouds and sun Friday, 71. 48 for a low Friday night. And that's your forecast. I'm weatherology meteorologist Paul Trombley. Get the latest weather updates online at MinnesotaDailyWeather.com. Right now, 54.
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0: launching retaliatory strikes against Iran. President Trump indicating that military action could continue, adding the uncertainty to the energy markets and global trade. Northern Crops Marketing and Investments President Brad Paulson says the market was looking for a reason to bounce after becoming technically oversold.
1: Yeah, the market was very oversold after the last 2 weeks of weak pressure, selling by the funds who were probably close to record long this spring. That selling kind of abated. We had an inflation number out this morning that was quite high, which was kind of expected to be. Also, we saw energy markets and grain markets firm on increase of military action, possibly in the Middle East. President Trump did indicate that there'll be something going on this evening in the next few days, as they really don't want to make a deal, and they were firing on their neighbors and our helicopters. So that got everybody going, with crude up $3, products up 8 to 10 cents. Also, we did see a pretty good decline in the crude oil inventories and the weekly inventories here today, too. So that all added to some positive numbers here, finally.
0: Oil prices remaining a major focus. Crude trading just below $93 a barrel this morning. Analysts warning prices could surge as high as $150 a barrel if the tensions escalate into a broader regional conflict. Meanwhile, traders are digesting fresh inflation data. The Consumer Price Index showed the highest headline inflation reading in 3 years. However, much of that increase was tied to energy costs, while core inflation remaining relatively moderate. June crop production and world agricultural supply and demand estimates report coming out later this morning. Most analysts are saying that USDA will leave corn and soybean production estimates unchanged from May while making only minor adjustments to ending stocks. For corn, traders looking for confirmation of nearly 15.9 billion bushel crop. Analysts say the demand will need to be remaining strong through the summer to achieve USDA's projected 5.6 billion bushel usage target. This is the Red River Farm Network. This is Corn Matters, an update from the Minnesota Corn Growers Association. Minnesota Corn Growers Association past president Jim Canton talks about the importance of the U.S.-Mexico-Canada agreement to agriculture.
2: Right now, Mexico is our number one customer of corn. 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So we need to make sure that we can keep access to sending our ethanol that way as well.
0: Minnesota Corn Growers Association past president Jim Canton. The mission of the Minnesota

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1: Thursday, June 11th, time for livestock markets here on the Red River Farm Network. Good morning, I'm Don Wick. We saw a stronger end of the session for live cattle. The June contract, 207 higher, 250.10. August, $1.80 higher, 241.50. Feeder cattle contracts were also able to end the day stronger. August feeders, just 22 cents higher, 354.37. And September feeders, 67 higher, 351.37 at the end of the day. July lean hogs were 70 cents higher, 96.85. October lean hogs, 17 lower at 80.82. All the deferred contracts were on the downside. Light trading going on in the cash cattle markets in the northern area, mostly 256 live, 406 dressed. That would be near steady with where we were last week. The Sioux Falls regional sale in Worthing, South Dakota, with a slaughter cattle auction yesterday. Compared to last week, that slaughter steer market $1 to $2 higher. Choice 2 to 3 is 258 to 263.50. Beef dairy steers in a range of 256 to 259. Boxed beef cutout values, choice carcasses, 393.28, 38 cents higher. Selects, 375.70, that's down $1.23. The spread between choice and selects continuing to widen. It's at just over 18 bucks right now, or just under 18 bucks. In the feeder cattle, Hub City Livestock, Aberdeen, South Dakota, almost 2,700 head in their go yesterday. Compared to last week's larger offering, the best test on steers were in the 9 to 950 weight category. They were 4 to 6 bucks higher. They had steers yesterday, 736 for an average weight, going 416.50 to 426.50. And steers 876 for an average weight, 363.50 to 370.50. That's at Hub City Livestock, Aberdeen, South Dakota. Over in the hog trade, Iowa Southern Minnesota markets, 18 cents higher. We had a weighted average price of 97.70. Pork cutout values ended the day completely unchanged. Kind of rare to see that. We saw hog slaughter at 477,000 head. 1,000 less than last week, even where we were 1 year ago. Sioux Falls with a slaughter lamb sale, the market 5 to 15 bucks lower. Lambs 120 to 130 pounds, going 345 to 355 again at Sioux Falls. Dairy markets, cheese barrels 147 down a penny. Blocks 146 down 2.5. The butter market 165 down 2.5 cents. Class 3 milk June, $15.95, down a nickel. And the Pipestone Minnesota Hay and Straw Auction, good quality alfalfa, large rounds in a range of 140 to 155. Grass hay, good quality large rounds, 145 to 155 as well. That's Livestock Markets, and this is the Red River Farm Network.
0: This is the Soil Fertility Minute, presented by the Agriculture Fertilizer Research and Education Council. 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
2: With corn and sugar beets, there's always a starter fertilizer option, which could have some replacement value where, you know, we've seen, especially with sugar beet, 3 gallons of 10-34-0 replacing about 60 units P205. 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So the other thing is then just to look at what crops. 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So it may be just better just to try to concentrate on small grains, corn, you know, sugar beet, some of those crops that might get a little bit more benefit from the phosphorus application.
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1: Good morning, Farm News Time on the Red River Farm Network. I'm Don Wick along with Jamie Dickerman and Chloe Wadd. President Donald Trump has made multiple trade deals during his second term, but an agreement with our neighbors may not happen.
5: I don't know that I'm going to renew it because, to be honest with you, the United States does much better. Hey, we don't need anything that Canada has. We don't need anything that Mexico has, but they need everything that we have.
1: The United States and Mexico will meet in Washington, D.C. next week for the second round of negotiations for the U.S.-Mexico-Canada agreement. A third round of negotiations is scheduled in late July in Mexico City. This trade deal faces a July 1st deadline, which will be missed with the negotiations planned after that date.
0: House Ag Committee Ranking Member Angie Craig says preserving the U.S.-Mexico-Canada agreement is critical for farmers already facing significant economic pressure. During a House Ag Committee hearing on the upcoming USMCA review, the Minnesota Democrat criticized the administration's trade policies and said farmers need certainty in export markets.
6: Now more than ever, they need trade certainty to help weather the storm. They are pleading for it, not trade, not aid. Yet, for the past year and a half, we've watched this administration do the exact opposite. It's destroyed America's reputation as a reliable trade partner. We've seen an abuse of tariffs and an inconsistent approach to trade barriers that raise prices for consumers while creating an unpredictable business environment. Amidst this cloud of economic uncertainty, family farmers have been able to largely turn to our allies to the north and south as reliable markets for our goods.
0: Craig warned that any disruption to the North American trade agreement would put farm income and rural jobs at risk, particularly in states like Minnesota that rely heavily on exports to Canada and Mexico.
6: In just the last year, my state, Minnesota, exported over $2 billion worth of agriculture products to Mexico and Canada. Our top ag exports are corn, grain, and oilseed milling products and soybeans. Minnesota exported 51 million in eggs to Canada and 44 million worth of sugar to Mexico. In total, agricultural exports to Mexico and Canada support nearly 10,000 jobs in Minnesota. That's 10,000 Minnesotans whose jobs are at risk because President Trump would rather bully allies than build with them.
7: Testifying before the House Agriculture Committee, American Soybean Association Executive Committee member and Wheaton, Minnesota area farmer Jamie Beyer highlighted the importance of exports to Canada and Mexico for U.S. soybean growers.
8: In the last complete marketing year, Canada and Mexico together accounted for $4 billion in exports. In addition to this, Canada also remains the top export market for biomass-based diesel, a key value-added market for U.S. soy. USMCA upgraded NAFTA in several important ways, particularly through the inclusion of a strengthened chapter on sanitary and phytosanitary measures, which builds on the rules that already apply as part of the World Trade Organization's SPS agreement. The revised agreement also included a novel section on agricultural biotechnology that preempted disruptive trade barriers stemming from the use of genetically engineered traits.
7: Beyer told lawmakers the American Soybean Association supports a full 16-year extension of the agreement and warned that uncertainty could be devastating for farm country.
8: USMCA is critical for the U.S. soybean sector and should be continued without creating disruptions or additional uncertainty. However, there are minor adjustments to USMCA that the three parties could consider, including adjustments that help the agreement better facilitate agricultural trade. These recommendations include setting maximum residue limits more effectively without undermining the effectiveness of regulatory approval processes, and harmonizing grain inspection across the three parties to minimize transportation delays and support efficient agricultural shipping. Again, ASA strongly supports a full 16-year renewal of USMCA without delay. Failure to renew USMCA would be catastrophic.
1: Tensions in the Middle East escalated sharply overnight as the United States launched new strikes against Iran, and Tehran responded with attacks on American targets across the region. Meanwhile, Iran's military announced it has closed the Strait of Hormuz to all marine traffic. The strategic waterway, one of the world's most important energy shipping lanes, the U.S. Central Command disputing Iran's claim, maintaining that strait remains open. This is the Red River Farm Network.
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11: With some sun early today, followed by increasing clouds and a few afternoon showers and thunderstorms. Highs around 72. Southwest winds 10 to 15. Scattered showers and thunder showers early tonight, then partly cloudy and 51. Mix of clouds and sun Friday, 71. 48 for a low Friday night. And that's your forecast. I'm weatherology meteorologist Paul Trombley. Get the latest weather updates online at minnesotadailyweather.com. Right now, 54.
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0: Farm news on the Red River Farm Network. Oil prices turning lower after an early rally following fresh U.S. military strikes on Iran near the Strait of Hormuz. The overnight attacks coming after President Trump said Iran had taken too long to negotiate a deal and they'll have to pay the price. In response, Iran reportedly announcing the immediate closure of the strait. Despite the escalating tensions, crude oil backed away from early gains during European trading.
7: USDA and state animal health officials are intensifying their response to new world screwworm after another case was confirmed in Texas. The latest case was found in a calf in LaSalle County, bringing the total number of confirmed new world screwworm cases in the United States to six. USDA's Animal and Plant Health Inspection Service is working with the Texas Animal Health Commission to investigate the case and expand surveillance efforts in the area.
1: It's taken years to pass and develop rules for the 45Z tax credit. This is a tax incentive for the production of low-carbon fuels and a potential new revenue stream for farmers. The administration is expected to release the feedstock guidance for 45Z very soon.
14: It does sound like it's imminent. So just like the Iran ceasefire, very imminent. So I trust it about that much.
1: Jarrett Nock is a Willow Lake, South Dakota farmer and rancher who was part of a panel discussion about 45Z at the Bushel Conference in Fargo. To qualify for these incentives, farmers will need to report and verify climate-smart agriculture practices, including reduced tillage, cover crops, and nutrient management. There may be a reluctance by many to share this information, but Nock is not in that mix.
14: I would share that with the ethanol company. I would share that with the grain merchandiser, especially if there's incentives. So I'm more worried about the creation of the incentive than I would be saying that data can never leave my farm premise. I already have to report it to USDA. I already have to report it to crop insurance. And so it's not like there's a little black book there that no one gets to see already. So I guess it's probably starting to dispel any illusion that anything that we do in our private lives that we put on the internet is secret at any chance whatsoever. So a little skeptical that privacy even means privacy. So more concerned about, okay, how do we make the most of this and provide incentives rather than saying it's more important to me to turn down incentives in order to keep my nitrogen pounds per bushel ratio.
1: While 45Z can be a complicated topic, Nock believes it is important for farmers to get in front of this issue.
0: Not much change expected in today's USDA supply-demand report. The report, which will be out at 11 a.m., tracks global and domestic supplies and demand for corn, soybeans, wheat, and cotton. The planted acreage report that comes out June 30th is considered a bigger report.
7: Agricultural technology continues to evolve. Bushel CEO and co-founder Jake Jornstad believes artificial intelligence is bringing value to the farmer faster than ever. What does this mean for the relationship between the ag retailer and the farmer?
15: Well, they should have higher and higher expectations. The level of service should go up. The ease of doing business needs to increase. It should be so easy to do a transaction. You should be able to pay your bill, request a quote, get your pricing figured out on your fertilizer, all that stuff. That whole workflow needs to be easy. You should be able to sign a grain contract in 2 seconds. Like, that's the future. That's what we're trying to solve for.
7: The Fargo-based company highlighted its Bushel app and Bushel wallet platforms for its annual conference, which is part of the Ag Tech Week in Fargo. The focus on ag technology continues today with the Cultivate Conference.
1: In today's NDSU Crop and Pest Report, a variety of insect concerns are outlined. Aster leafhopper was seen last week in a wheat field near Mayville. This pest has attacked wheat, barley, canola, flax, and sunflower in the past. Diamondback moths have been seen in canola fields in northeast North Dakota and in the Roseau, Minnesota area. NDSU also encourages farmers to scout for alfalfa weevil on a weekly basis through the first cutting. Alfalfa weevil larvae populations are said to be lower this year than they were in 2025.
0: South Dakota is backing what officials call the largest private investment in state history. The State Board of Economic Development has approved nearly $30 million in sales tax rebates for Smithfield Packaged Meats as the company moves forward with a new $1.29 billion pork processing facility in Sioux Falls. Combined with the previous state grants, South Dakota's support for the project now totals roughly $42 million. The new facility will replace Smithfield's aging downtown Sioux Falls plant and feature advanced automation and modern processing technology. The project has also received local support, including a $90 million tax increment financing package approved by the Sioux Falls City Council. This is the Red River Farm Network.
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16: Severe weather warning. Heavy rains are approaching. 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
17: 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Storm's rolling in, but these wheat fields are protected with Spherex fungicide, so not much to report on out here. 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
22: 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And South Dakotans in need receive a big milk donation.
23: A few instability showers and cool temperatures will be overspreading the northern plains and upper Midwest over the next couple of days. And then we'll look for some warmer weather again, but probably not until next week. I'm meteorologist Drew Lerner for the Red River Farm Network. We do expect a few sporadic showers across the region as colder air overspreads most of the region today and into the night tonight. There may still be a few showers popping up briefly during the day Friday, but Friday's coverage of any kind of precipitation will be much less than that of today. Nonetheless, over the 2-day period, we will see showers impacting many areas. The majority of the precipitation will run from traces upwards to around 1/4 inch. Now, there will be a handful of counties and parts of counties that will see maybe 1/4 to 1/2 inch of moisture. Those are most favored right now in northwestern Minnesota and a few areas in north central and northwestern North Dakota. There might be a pocket or two in southwestern Minnesota that could also see some slightly greater amounts of rain. But all of this is going to be random and very difficult to try to pinpoint. Most of the precipitation in areas I have not mentioned will see just a very light amount of precipitation, hardly enough to cause a problem for farming activity, but nonetheless, it's still shower activity. Temperatures this afternoon are expected to be stuck in the upper 60s and 70s across the entire region. Tomorrow, slight bit of warming will take place, especially in the south, where we'll see 80s returning to South Dakota and southwestern Minnesota, with upper 70, lower 80 degree readings in the common borders of west central Minnesota, north and South Dakota. In contrast, some upper 60s will continue along the Canada border. Now, as we get into Saturday, the cooler air will come back again with highs in the 60s and 70s. We'll look for the 70s to be fairly common across the region on Sunday and Monday, and then we'll start maybe a new warming trend as we get into the middle of next week. Our nighttime low temperatures are expected to cool down quite a bit, put a bit of a nip into the air eventually, with upper 40 and 50 degree low temperatures expected as we go through the heart of the weekend and maybe into the first part of next week as well. We do not expect to see a lot of other precipitation returning to the region for a little while, but as warmer air comes back to the region, we will see some additional precipitation. First, there may be a few spits and spats around on Saturday, but that's not likely to be very well organized. Mostly dry conditions occur Sunday, Monday, and probably Tuesday as well. A short-term bout of warming may occur during midweek next week, followed by another shot of cooler air, and that's when our next opportunity for rain will evolve. For the Red River Farm Network, I'm meteorologist Drew Lerner.
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4: North Country weather.
11: With some sun early today, followed by increasing clouds and a few afternoon showers and thunderstorms. Highs around 72. Southwest winds 10 to 15. Scattered showers and thunder showers early tonight, then partly cloudy and 51. Mix of clouds and sun Friday, 71. 48 for a low Friday night. And that's your forecast. I'm weatherology meteorologist Paul Frombly. Get the latest weather updates online at MinnesotaDailyWeather.com. Right now, 54.
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7: This is Inside Agriculture. Farmers are increasingly sharing data with online platforms and artificial intelligence tools. Greg Sagdahl, vice president of FinTech at Bushel & Fargo and farmer in northwest Minnesota, says the trend is growing, and he outlines what the data sharing looks like and the benefits producers can expect.
24: So both sides, the farmer and the agribusinesses, are increasing their willingness to share data, I guess, sharing contracts back to the farmers. We're sharing scale tickets back to the farmers, as well as field locations and anything else around the farm. So benefits is there's so much data out there that it's valuable, and I think the sharing of the data between both benefits both sides.
7: Sagdahl also addresses what happens to farm data after it's been shared with a company or platform.
24: So both sides, the farmer and the agribusinesses, are increasing their willingness to share data, I guess, sharing contracts back to the farmers. We're sharing scale tickets back to the farmers, as well as field locations and anything else around the farm. So benefits is there's so much data out there that it's valuable, and I think the sharing of the data between both benefits both sides.
7: Perfect. And our last question, how do you balance, or how do you recommend to balance privacy but yet also still sharing our data?
24: Yeah, we only share the data if the one side agrees to it, and there are some things we don't share unless you e-sign, but we are seeing in state legislations now that the data is really the farmer really owns the data, so they should really have access to it, so we're just trying to make that as smooth as possible.
1: The dairy industry's been on Capitol Hill this week. National Milk Producers Federation legislative priorities are the timely passage of a new farm bill access to all types of milk and school meal programs, and stronger dairy provisions in the U.S.-Mexico-Canada agreement. Checking markets this morning, Minneapolis wheat, we have the July contract up a quarter penny at 618 and a quarter. Chicago wheat, September down 3 cents, and we're down 4 and a quarter for the Kansas City hard red winter wheat July contract. July corn down 2 and a half, 416 and a half. New crop corn, 444 and a quarter, down 2 and a half. Soybeans, July, 1120 and a quarter, 2 and three quarter down. The November new crop beans, 1138 and a quarter, down a quarter cent. And the crude right now trading at 88.80. We're down $1.23. On the farm calendar, the Ag Tech Week continuing in Fargo. 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They're going to be taking a look at some of the latest challenges and opportunities through applied technology and collaboration in agriculture. NDSU Swine Research and Teaching Barn expansion has an open house. That's taking place tomorrow on campus at NDSU. And in Minnesota, the Young Leaders in Agriculture Conference is coming up. It will be starting next week, Monday, in Mankato. Thanks for listening. 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
2: I'm Gianna Gelosi. The United States and Iran trading a new round of attacks for a second day.
3: CENTCOM says Iranian military surveillance capabilities, along with air defense systems and communication sites, were hit. In response to these strikes, the Iranians launched ballistic missiles and drones toward Gulf countries, including Kuwait and Bahrain.
2: That's Fox's Trey Yings. President Trump locks in funding for ICE and CBP through the end of his term, arguing illegal immigration surged in the Biden administration.
4: I believe it was the most insecure and unsecure border anywhere in the world, and they allowed this open border policy where millions of people came into our country unchecked, unvetted.
2: The president yesterday in the Oval Office, and the Knicks pulled off the greatest comeback in NBA Finals history, rallying from a 29-point deficit to beat the San Antonio Spurs 107-106. 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
10: Here's the latest from MinnesotaDailyNews.com. Those traveling this weekend or this month to the Boundary Waters should be alerted that even with some rain the last few days, campfires and charcoal grills are banned in the Boundary Waters canoe area through the end of the month. Gas or propane grills are allowed. The ban will stay in place until at least the end of June. Benoban County Sheriff's Office arrested two men near a stolen vehicle on Monday. Deputies found the vehicle at a residence in Roy Lake and saw two suspects. One fled but was caught. The other was arrested near the vehicle. Officers took 11.7 grams of meth, drug paraphernalia, $4,100 in cash, and a semi-automatic rifle. 28-year-old Darius Barnes and 23-year-old Alejandro Sanchez were booked into the correctional facility. Red Lake Community Health Services will have a grand reopening on Monday from 1 until 4 p.m. The event will include a ribbon cutting at 1:30 and showcase a mobile crisis medical unit and a mural by artist Ken Estee. The mural was created to welcome Indigenous clients and partners to the new space. The event will also feature performances along with a raffle to support cancer patients. Red Bear's Fry Bread will also provide food. These stories and more, MinnesotaDailyNews.com. 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
11: North Country Weather.
12: With some sun early today, followed by increasing clouds and a few afternoon showers and thunderstorms. Highs around 72. Southwest winds 10 to 15. Scattered showers and thunder showers early tonight, then partly cloudy and 51. Mix of clouds and sun Friday, 71. 48 for a low Friday night. And that's your forecast. I'm weatherology meteorologist Paul Frombly. Get the latest weather updates online at MinnesotaDailyWeather.com.
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14: Well, life on the farm is kind of laid back. Ain't much an old country boy like me can't hack. 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I thank God I'm a country boy. Well, a simple kind of life never did me no harm. Raising me a family and working on the farm. Days are all filled with an easy country charm. Thank God I'm a country boy. Well, I got me a fine wife, I got me old fiddle. When the sun's coming up, I got cakes on the griddle. Life ain't nothing but a funny, funny riddle. Thank God I'm a country boy.

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1: 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All are invited to come enjoy this free family event on Saturday, June 13th at City Park by the Curling Club.
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7: North Country Weather.
8: With some sun early today, followed by increasing clouds and a few afternoon showers and thunderstorms. Highs around 72. Southwest winds 10 to 15. Scattered showers and thunder showers early tonight, then partly cloudy and 51. Mix of clouds and sun Friday, 71, 48 for a low Friday night. And that's your forecast. I'm weatherology meteorologist Paul Frombly. Get the latest weather updates online at MinnesotaDailyWeather.com.
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2: I'm Gianna Gelosi. The United States and Iran trading a new round of attacks for a second day.
3: CENTCOM says Iranian military surveillance capabilities, along with air defense systems and communication sites, were hit. In response to these strikes, the Iranians launched ballistic missiles and drones toward Gulf countries, including Kuwait and Bahrain.
2: That's Fox's Trey Yings. President Trump locks in funding for ICE and CBP through the end of his term, arguing illegal immigration surged in the Biden administration.
4: I believe it was the most insecure and unsecure border anywhere in the world, and they allowed this open border policy where millions of people came into our country unchecked, unvetted.
2: The president yesterday in the Oval Office, and the Knicks pulled off the greatest comeback in NBA Finals history, rallying from a 29-point deficit to beat the San Antonio Spurs 107-106. 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
0: Here's the latest from MinnesotaDailyNews.com. Those traveling this weekend or this month to the Boundary Waters should be alerted that even with some rain the last few days, campfires and charcoal grills are banned in the Boundary Waters canoe area through the end of the month. Gas or propane grills are allowed. The ban will stay in place until at least the end of June. Menominee County Sheriff's Office arrested two men near a stolen vehicle on Monday. Deputies found the vehicle at a residence in Roy Lake and saw two suspects. One fled but was caught. The other was arrested near the vehicle. Officers took 11.7 grams of meth, drug paraphernalia, $4,100 in cash, and a semi-automatic rifle. 28-year-old Darius Barnes and 23-year-old Alejandro Sanchez were booked into the correctional facility. Red Lake Community Health Services will have a grand reopening on Monday from 1 until 4 p.m. The event will include a ribbon cutting at 1:30 and showcase a mobile crisis medical unit and a mural by artist Ken Esty. The mural is created to welcome Indigenous clients and partners to the new space. The event will also feature performances along with a raffle to support cancer patients. Red Bear's Fry Bread will also provide food. These stories and more, MinnesotaDailyNews.com. 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

0: With some sun early today, followed by increasing clouds and a few afternoon showers and thunderstorms. Highs around 72. Southwest winds 10 to 15. Scattered showers and thunder showers early tonight, then partly cloudy and 51. Mix of clouds and sun Friday, 71. 48 for a low Friday night. And that's your forecast. I'm weatherology meteorologist Paul Frombly. Get the latest weather updates online at MinnesotaDailyWeather.com. Right now, 59.
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4: North Country weather.
5: With some sun early today, followed by increasing clouds and a few afternoon showers and thunderstorms. Highs around 72. Southwest winds 10 to 15. Scattered showers and thunder showers early tonight, then partly cloudy and 51. Mix of clouds and sun Friday, 71. 48 for a low Friday night. And that's your forecast. I'm weatherology meteorologist Paul Frombly. Get the latest weather updates online at MinnesotaDailyWeather.com.
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9: I remember when I was a lad, times were hard and things were bad. 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
2: News. I'm CJ Papa. For a second straight night, U.S. forces launched strikes into Iran.
3: USS Michael Murphy, a guided missile destroyer, launching Tomahawks into Iran, hitting targets outside the capital. In a statement, Central Command said, quote, CENTCOM forces launched strikes on Iranian military surveillance capabilities, communication systems, and air defense sites across Iran.
2: Fox's Lucas Tomlinson at the White House. Strikes follow the downing of a U.S. Army helicopter earlier this week.
4: My understanding is that there's a new equation for the Iranians because they were unwilling to make a good faith deal at the negotiating table. And I asked the president, if they don't sign the deal, what's going to happen? And he said, we'll bomb the S out of them tomorrow night.
2: And President Trump calling Fox's Trey Yanks from the Situation Room. More than 150 million Americans under the risk of severe storms today in at least 20 states. 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
13: Here's the latest from MinnesotaDailyNews.com. Plans are underway for America's 250th birthday next month. Bemidji JC's 82nd Annual Water Carnival is July 1st through 5th. Fireworks on the 4th. Other fireworks shows in the area include Walker, Bagley, Park Rapids, Cass Lake, and Grand Rapids. Most of these towns pay for fireworks displays via donations. Donations for next year are still being collected. Park Rapids announced last week that they're over 50% of the way to their goal for next year. Hubbard County Coalition for Lake Associations, or COLA, met to learn about native and invasive mussels from Ingrid Bay, member of the Minnesota's AIS Research Center Advisory Committee. They described 14 native mussel species, highlighting their size, diversity, and unique names. Explained that native mussels begin as larvae and need to attach to a host fish to survive. Noted that freshwater mussels face serious threats from historical harvesting, changes to river systems, and invasive species, especially zebra mussels. She discussed measures being taken by AIS research centers to combat the spread of zebra mussels. Lake Riley will receive statewide treatment for zebra mussels starting this summer. These stories and more, MinnesotaDailyNews.com. 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Most important mission? Providing you, the customer, with the peace of mind that comes from the highest quality plumbing and heating system. 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
14: North Country Weather.
15: With some sun early today, followed by increasing clouds and a few afternoon showers and thunderstorms. Highs around 72. Southwest winds 10 to 15. Scattered showers and thunder showers early tonight, then partly cloudy and 51. Mix of clouds and sun Friday, 71, 48 for a low Friday night. And that's your forecast. I'm weatherology meteorologist Paul Frombly. Get the latest weather updates online at MinnesotaDailyWeather.com. Right now, 61.
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6: North Country Weather.
7: With some sun early today, followed by increasing clouds and a few afternoon showers and thunderstorms. Highs around 72. Southwest winds 10 to 15. Scattered showers and thunder showers early tonight, then partly cloudy and 51. Mix of clouds and sun Friday, 71. 48 for a low Friday night. And that's your forecast. I'm weatherology meteorologist Paul Frombly. Get the latest weather updates online at MinnesotaDailyWeather.com.
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0: Iran hitting targets outside the capital. In a statement, Central Command said, quote, CENTCOM forces launched strikes on Iranian military surveillance capabilities, communication systems, and air defense sites across Iran.
1: Fox's Lucas Tomlinson at the White House. Strikes follow the downing of a U.S. Army helicopter earlier this week.
2: My understanding is that there's a new equation for the Iranians because they were unwilling to make a good faith deal at the negotiating table. And I asked the president, if they don't sign the deal, what's going to happen? And he said, we'll bomb the S out of them tomorrow night.
1: And President Trump calling Fox's Trey Yanks from the Situation Room. More than 150 million Americans under the risk of severe storms today in at least 20 states. 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
6: Good morning. I'm Jamie Dickerman with a market update on the Red River Farm Network. After a night of retaliatory strikes by the U.S. on Iran and Iran's response against neighboring Gulf states, grain and soy markets mostly mixed to start the day. Corn is down, headed close to the recent low. Later today, USDA and WASD report for June not expected to be a big market mover. Only minor tweaks expected in the ending stocks and revisions of South American corn and soy production. Not expected to be a change in corn production in the U.S. of any magnitude, with the average estimate for the crop still at 15.9 billion bushels. Soybean futures on the defensive, while bean oil and soy meal are each modestly higher. The weather and planting pace have both been favorable, and the absence of any China interest in U.S. soy has weighed on values and has funded liquidation. After getting a boost from oversold conditions, wheat markets had risen for three straight days but are mixed early today. And the WASD report, traders looking for another minor decline in winter wheat production. Winter wheat estimated to be 1.04 billion bushels compared to 1.048 billion in May. Numbers right now, we're seeing Minneapolis wheat July, it's up 1 1/4 at 619 and a quarter. September is up 2 at 645 and a half. September Chicago down 1 3/4 at 597 3/4. Kansas City July unchanged 630 1/2. July corn is down 3 3/4, 415 1/4. And the July soybeans down 4 1/4, 1118 3/4. This is the Red River Farm Network.
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1: weather. With some sun early today, followed by increasing clouds and a few afternoon showers and thunderstorms. Highs around 72. Southwest winds 10 to 15. Scattered showers and thunder showers early tonight, then partly cloudy and 51. Mix of clouds and sun Friday, 71. 48 for a low Friday night. And that's your forecast. I'm weatherology meteorologist Paul Frombly. Get the latest weather updates online at MinnesotaDailyWeather.com.
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1: 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Leon Ashley with Laura, What's He Got That I Ain't Got. The Kendalls and Marty Robbins in there. Here's Gene Watson. The Old Man in His Horn. 284-414-1985.

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5: North Country Weather.
6: With some sun early today, followed by increasing clouds and a few afternoon showers and thunderstorms. Highs around 72. Southwest winds 10 to 15. Scattered showers and thunder showers early tonight, then partly cloudy and 51. Mix of clouds and sun Friday, 71. 48 for a low Friday night. And that's your forecast. I'm weatherology meteorologist Paul Trombley. Get the latest weather updates online at MinnesotaDailyWeather.com.
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And you can tell your dad I'm coming back a richer man. I hit the biggest track in Clark.

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And we'll have one more to take us to Pepsi's Morning Memories. 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Here's Mel McDaniel to take us there here on The Legends.

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1: News. I'm Therese Crowley. Tehran called and asked President Trump to stop the bombing. President Trump now posting, "We'll be hitting Iran very hard tonight and taking Karg Island and their oil infrastructure," points. The president speaking with Fox and Friends.
2: They're really in submission. They just don't know it yet.
1: Last night,
2: to be honest with you,
1: U.S. forces launched 49 Tomahawk missiles. Fox's Trey Yanks.
3: CENTCOM says Iranian military surveillance capabilities, along with air defense systems and communication sites, were hit.
1: Driven by energy prices, wholesale inflation hit 6.5% for the year, up 1.1% last month. But markets happy that President Trump says we will be controlling Iran's oil and gas markets like we do Venezuela in the not-too-distant future. 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
10: 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Tuesday at 9:11 p.m., Cass County Sheriff's Office received a 911 call about a motorcycle crash on County Road 1 near Pillager Lake in Sylvan Township. Motorcycle hit a deer, ejected the 40-year-old male driver from Peekamaw Lakes, caused the bike to crash. He received emergency treatment at the scene, was airlifted to a hospital in the Twin Cities with serious injuries. Pillager Fire and Rescue, North Memorial Ambulance, and Lifelink assisted at the scene. Neva City Council has voted 4-0 to fly Minnesota's previous flag design within city limits after a successful petition. John Nikloski and Marv Vredenberg presented a petition to the council in May requesting the return of the flag used from 1983 to 2023. After gathering enough local signatures, the motion to display the old flag in Muskie Park was made and supported. Also at the council meeting, it was discussed to add temporary speed bumps on city streets around the school athletic fields to help reduce speed. Cost would be around $200 per speed bump. Motion was tabled as the city plans to ask the school to pay for half of the cost. These stories and more, MinnesotaDailyNews.com. 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
11: North Country Weather.
12: With some sun early today, followed by increasing clouds and a few afternoon showers and thunderstorms. Highs around 72. Southwest winds 10 to 15. Scattered showers and thunder showers early tonight, then partly cloudy and 51. Mix of clouds and sun Friday, 71. 48 for a low Friday night. And that's your forecast. I'm weatherology meteorologist Paul Trombley. Get the latest weather updates online at MinnesotaDailyWeather.com. Right now, 63.
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7: North Country Weather.
8: With some sun early today, followed by increasing clouds and a few afternoon showers and thunderstorms. Highs around 72. Southwest winds 10 to 15. Scattered showers and thunder showers early tonight, then partly cloudy and 51. Mix of clouds and sun Friday, 71. 48 for a low Friday night. And that's your forecast. I'm weatherology meteorologist Paul Trombley. Get the latest weather updates online at MinnesotaDailyWeather.com. Right now, 63.
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0: Trump says we will be controlling Iran's oil and gas markets like we do Venezuela in the not too distant future. 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
4: Good morning. I'm Jamie Dickerman with a market update on the Red River Farm Network. Van Onen Company's Jim Emter says outside market concerns and inflation fears have added pressure to the grain markets.
5: The outside atmosphere right now, weather's reasonable through a lot of the country, and when you kind of put those pieces together in a not-so-great-looking technical chart, again, this is the type of liquidation we can get when you put farmer selling on top of it. But make no mistake, I think there's areas of importance here around this 432 area up to about 440. I think we can find support off the Dease corn. I think we've got to live into a retracement count type approach now for the new crop corn. I think we've got to look to 466, 474, and 482 as our key recovery points. And as we get into, I think those will be your kind of new resistance points as we work ahead. As for the soybean market, I think there's a lot that can happen here. It has not seen the liquidation to the degree that corn has had.
4: Cattle continuing to be volatile.
5: This is a coiling market. This is a market that not sure if we want to roll over or see some buy-in. And I think some of the liquidation across commodities in general have weighed on the cattle to get to this point. But let's make no mistake, the supply structure of this cattle market, both feeders and lives, cash has been hot. We're going to be tight on numbers here as we work ahead. That brings concerns of the bull having its moments here ahead as long as demand remains strong, both on the export front. So obviously when Canada makes a move or if other nations make a move as a result of the U.S. New World screwworm, you know, those bring bearish components. But again, if we can get past this 2, 3, 4 weeks without any other nations doing anything too crazy here and consumptive measures here in the U.S. remain strong, I think the bull's back to its calm, especially with the pullback that we've had.
4: Van Onen Company's Jim Emter. This is the Red River Farm Network.
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4: Minneapolis Wheat July is up 1 3/4 now, 6.19 3/4. We have September Chicago down 2 at 5.97 1/2. Kansas City July is up 2 1/2 at 6.33. You have July corn down 2 3/4 at 4.16 1/2. July soybeans down a nickel, 11.18. In the livestock market, June live cattle up 67 cents, 250.77. August feeders up 202, 356.40. And the June lean hogs were down 35 cents, 92.82. Crude is up a penny right now at $90 a barrel. Reporting agriculture's business, this is the Red River Farm Network.
5: 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Tuesday at 9:11 p.m., Cass County Sheriff's Office received a 911 call about a motorcycle crash on County Road 1 near Pillager Lake in Sylvan Township. Motorcycle hit a deer, ejected the 40-year-old male driver from Peekaboo Lakes, caused the bike to crash. He received emergency treatment at the scene, was airlifted to a hospital in the Twin Cities with serious injuries. Pillager Fire and Rescue, North Memorial Ambulance, and Lifelink assisted at the scene. Neva City Council has voted 4-0 to fly Minnesota's previous flag design within city limits after a successful petition. John Nikloski and Marv Vredenberg presented a petition to the council in May requesting the return of the flag used from 1983 to 2023. After gathering enough local signatures, the motion to display the old flag in Muskie Park was made and supported. Also at the council meeting, it was discussed to add temporary speed bumps on city streets around the school athletic fields to help reduce speed. Cost would be around $200 per speed bump. Motion was tabled as the city plans to ask the school to pay for half of the cost. These stories and more, MinnesotaDailyNews.com. 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
6: North Country Weather.
7: With some sun early today, followed by increasing clouds and a few afternoon showers and thunderstorms. Highs around 72. Southwest winds 10 to 15. Scattered showers and thunder showers early tonight, then partly cloudy and 51. Mix of clouds and sun Friday, 71. 48 for a low Friday night. And that's your forecast. I'm weatherology meteorologist Paul Frombly. Get the latest weather updates online at MinnesotaDailyWeather.com. Right now, 63.
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9: I'm Zach Bennett in for Bill Cody, and this is today's Pure American Country Radio Minute. We flash you back to 1996. It was this date then that Garth Brooks made country music fan service history at Fanfare in Nashville. Garth showed up unannounced at the Tennessee State Fairgrounds and signed autographs for about 23 hours straight. Not stopped by for a while, not did a quick meet and greet. No, he was there for 23 hours. And that story has become part of the Garth Brooks legend because it says so much about why fans felt connected to him. Yes, he was already a superstar by then. And yes, he had changed the scale of country touring. But he also understood something very basic. If people were willing to stand in line for him, he was willing to stand there for them. And that kind of thing is exhausting, probably a little bit insane, and also exactly why Garth Brooks became more than just a hitmaker. I'm Zach Bennett in for Bill Cody. That's today's Pure American Country Radio Minute.
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6: North Country
7: with some sun early today, followed by increasing clouds and a few afternoon showers and thunderstorms. Highs around 72. Southwest winds 10 to 15. Scattered showers and thunder showers early tonight, then partly cloudy and 51. Mix of clouds and sun Friday, 71. 48 for a low Friday night. And that's your forecast. I'm weatherology meteorologist Paul Frombly. Get the latest weather updates online at MinnesotaDailyWeather.com. Right now, 63.
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1: Fox News, I'm Chris Foster. President Trump says there will be more bombing in Iran tonight.
2: It'll be a bigger, more powerful.
1: The president on Fox and Friends.
2: They're really in submission. They just don't know it yet.
1: He says he'd prefer to capture Karg Island and Iran's main oil export facility.
2: I don't know that America has the stomach for it, to be honest with you. You're going to make a fortune, but I don't know that America has the stomach. I think they'd like to see us come home.
1: There have been more airstrikes by both sides today. UK Defense Minister John Healey resigns.
3: He wants more money for the British Armed Forces. In his letter of resignation, he tells Prime Minister Keir Starmer, "You have been unable to commit the resources that the nation needs to defend the country at this time of rising threats."
1: Fox's Jonathan Savage in London. Wholesale inflation is 6.5% annually, is the highest in 4 years. 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
12: Here's the latest from MinnesotaDailyNews.com. Those traveling this weekend or this month to the Boundary Waters should be alerted that even with some rain the last few days, campfires and charcoal grills are banned in the Boundary Waters canoe area through the end of the month. Gas or propane grills are allowed. The ban will stay in place until at least the end of June. Benoman County Sheriff's Office arrested two men near a stolen vehicle on Monday. Deputies found the vehicle at a residence in Roy Lake and saw two suspects. One fled but was caught. The other was arrested near the vehicle. Officers took 11.7 grams of meth, drug paraphernalia, $4,100 in cash, and a semi-automatic rifle. 28-year-old Darius Barnes and 23-year-old Alejandro Sanchez were booked into the correctional facility. Red Lake Community Health Services will have a grand reopening on Monday from 1 until 4 p.m. The event will include a ribbon cutting at 1:30 and showcase a mobile crisis medical unit and a mural by artist Ken Estee. The mural was created to welcome Indigenous clients and partners to the new space. The event will also feature performances along with a raffle to support cancer patients. Red Bear's Fry Bread will also provide food. These stories and more, MinnesotaDailyNews.com. 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
13: North Country Weather.
14: Chance of thunderstorms
15: today.
14: Otherwise, cloudy skies with a few peaks of sun. High temperatures reach up to 72. Westerly winds, 10 to 20 miles per hour. Slight chance of thunderstorms.
15: Tonight, lows dip down to about 51. Partly cloudy skies. Partly cloudy tomorrow. Highs level off around 71.
14: That's your forecast. I'm weatherology meteorologist Paul Trombley. Get the latest weather updates online at minnesotadailyweather.com.
15: Currently 66.
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0: 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That was Ricky Van Shelton and Statue of a Fool, some George Strait and Kenny Rogers in there. We're going to hear some Travis Tritt by request. 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
8: Chance of thunderstorms today.
9: Otherwise, cloudy skies with a few peaks of sun. High temperatures reach up to 72. Westerly winds 10 to 20 miles per hour.
8: Slight chance of thunderstorms.
9: Tonight, lows dip down to about 51. Partly cloudy skies. Partly cloudy tomorrow. Highs level off around 71.
8: That's your forecast. I'm weatherology meteorologist Paul Trombley. Get the latest weather updates online at MinnesotaDailyWeather.com. Currently 66.
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Willie Nelson with his own cover of the old standard Mona Lisa. And Travis Tritt ahead of that. 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
3: Fox News, I'm Chris Foster. President Trump says there will be more bombing in Iran tonight.
4: It'll be a bigger, more powerful.
3: The president on Fox and Friends.
4: They're really in submission. They just don't know it yet.
3: He says he'd prefer to capture Karg Island and Iran's main oil export facility.
4: I don't know that America has the stomach for it, to be honest with you. You're going to make a fortune, but I don't know that America has the stomach. I think they'd like to see us come home.
3: There have been more airstrikes by both sides today. UK Defense Minister John Healey resigns.
5: He wants more money for the British Armed Forces. In his letter of resignation, he tells Prime Minister Keir Starmer, "You have been unable to commit the resources that the nation needs to defend the country at this time of rising threats."
3: Fox's Jonathan Savage in London. Wholesale inflation at 6.5% annually is the highest in 4 years.

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1: Good morning. Welcome to the Red River Farm Network. My name is Toby Nason. This is your market update. Starting out, soybean traders are keeping a close eye on weather forecasts and export demand as the market looks for direction heading into the heart of the growing season. Van Aan and Company's Jim Emter says weather remains the biggest factor for soybean prices right now.
2: Soybean market, I think there's a lot that can happen here. It has not seen the liquidation to the degree that corn has had.

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0: latest from MinnesotaDailyNews.com. Those traveling this weekend or this month to the Boundary Waters should be alerted that even with some rain the last few days, campfires and charcoal grills are banned in the Boundary Waters canoe area through the end of the month. Gas or propane grills are allowed. The ban will stay in place until at least the end of June. Menominee County Sheriff's Office arrested two men near a stolen vehicle on Monday. Deputies found the vehicle at a residence in Roy Lake and saw two suspects. One fled but was caught. The other was arrested near the vehicle. Officers took 11.7 grams of meth, drug paraphernalia, $4,100 in cash, and a semi-automatic rifle. 28-year-old Darius Barnes and 23-year-old Alejandro Sanchez were booked into the correctional facility. Red Lake Community Health Services will have a grand reopening on Monday from 1 until 4 p.m. The event will include a ribbon cutting at 1:30 and showcase a mobile crisis medical unit and a mural by artist Ken Estee. The mural was created to welcome Indigenous clients and partners to the new space. The event will also feature performances along with a raffle to support cancer patients. Red Bear's Fry Bread will also provide food. These stories and more, MinnesotaDailyNews.com. 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
1: Weather. Chance of thunderstorms today. Otherwise, cloudy skies with a few peaks of sun. High temperatures reach up to 72. Westerly winds 10 to 20 miles per hour. Slight chance of thunderstorms tonight. Lows dip down to about 51. Partly cloudy skies. Partly cloudy tomorrow. Highs level off around 71.

0: One. That's your forecast. I'm weatherology meteorologist Paul Trombley. Get the latest weather updates online at minnesotadailyweather.com. Currently 66.
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2: Rumors about his affairs plagued Bill Clinton's rise to power and his presidency, leading to years of investigations in one of the most infamous moments in American history. In January 1998, reports were spreading about a former White House intern named Monica Lewinsky, with his wife and future Democratic presidential nominee Hillary Clinton standing nearby. The president stared into the camera, wagged his finger, and said,
4: "I did not have sexual relations with that woman, Miss Lewinsky. I never told anybody to lie, not a single time, never. These allegations are false, and I need to go back to work for the American people."
2: He was lying. He admitted it months later. By December, the House impeached him. On that note, I'm James A. Brown, and as always, be well.
5: Yes, indeed. The lie that shook the country at the time, but at the time that happened, this song from Tim McGraw was the hit on the charts at the time. Just to See You Smile, our American Rewind song of the day, here on The Legends.

0: 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Our American Rewind song of the day, which happened on the week that Bill Clinton said, "I did not have sex with that woman," and lied about that. Here on The Legends. 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

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Even if there were 40 more, I wouldn't sleep a minute away. 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

shone like diamonds, and his smile was heaven sent. His hair was long and flowing, and his back was

0: 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That does it for me today. We have one more song to wrap things up. And I'll be back tomorrow for Pepsi's Morning Memories here on The Legends.
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5: North Country Weather.
6: Chance of thunderstorms today. Otherwise, cloudy skies with a few peaks of sun. High temperatures reach up to 72. Westerly winds 10 to 20 miles per hour. Slight chance of thunderstorms tonight. Lows dip down to about 51. Partly cloudy skies. Partly cloudy tomorrow. Highs level off around 71. That's your forecast. I'm weatherology meteorologist Paul Trombley. Get the latest weather updates online at MinnesotaDailyWeather.com. Currently 66.
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8: He lay face down on the desert sand, clutching a six gun in his hand. Shot from behind, I thought he was dead, for under his heart was an ounce of lead. But a spark still burned, so I used my knife, and late that night, I saved the life of Ringo.
9: Ringo, Ringo.
8: I nursed him till the danger passed. The days went by, he mended fast. And then from dawn till setting sun, he practiced with that deadly gun. And hour on hour, I watched in awe. No human being could match the draw of Ringo. One day we rode the mountain crest, and I went east, and he went west. I took to law and wore a star, while he spread terror near and far. With lead and blood he gained such fame, all through the west they feared the name of Ringo. I knew someday I'd face the test, which one of us would be the best. And sure enough, the word came down that he was holed up in the town. I left the posse out in the street, and I went in alone to meet Ringo. They said my speed was next to none, but my lightning draw had just begun when I heard a blast that stung my wrist. The gun went flying from my fist, and I was looking down the bore of the deadly 44 of Ringo.
9: Ringo, Ringo.
8: They say that was the only time that anyone had seen him smile. He slowly lowered his gun, and then he said to me, "We're even, friend." And so at last I understood that there was still a spark of good in Ringo.
9: Ringo, Ringo.
8: I blocked the path of his retreat. He turned and stepped into the street. A dozen guns spit fire and lead. A moment later, he lay dead. The town began to shout and cheer. Nowhere was there shed a tear for Ringo.
9: Ringo.
8: The story spread throughout the land that I had beaten Ringo's hand. And it was just the years, they say, that made me put my guns away. But on his grave, they can't explain the tarnished star above the name of Ringo.

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1: News. I'm Therese Crowley. Tehran called the White House Situation Room and asked President Trump to stop the bombing. Instead,
2: there will be more bombing tonight.
1: President Trump tells Fox Iran is in submission. They just don't know it yet. Posting will be controlling Iran's oil and gas markets like we do Venezuela in the not too distant future. But as for taking Karg Island with U.S. soldiers, he tells Fox and Friends,
2: I don't know that America has the stomach for it, to be honest with you. You're going to make a fortune. But I don't know that America has the stomach. I think they'd like to see us come home.
1: Last night, U.S. forces hit Iran hard with 49 Tomahawk missiles. The president says Iran's Navy, Air Force, radar, anti-aircraft, and all other defense forms are gone. Fox has learned the Trump Fraud Task Force is cutting off funding to the L.A. Homeless Service Agency. The billion spent on homelessness there has been a big California campaign issue. 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
8: 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Plans are underway for America's 250th birthday next month. Bemidji JC's 82nd Annual Water Carnival is July 1st through 5th. Fireworks on the 4th. Other fireworks shows in the area include Walker, Bagley, Park Rapids, Cass Lake, and Grand Rapids. Most of these towns pay for fireworks displays via donations. Donations for next year are still being collected. Park Rapids announced last week that they're over 50% of the way to their goal for next year. Hubbard County Coalition for Lake Associations, or COLA, met to learn about native and invasive mussels from Ingrid Bay, member of the Minnesota's AIS Research Center Advisory Committee. They described 14 native mussel species, highlighting their size, diversity, and unique names, explained that native mussels begin as larvae and need to attach to a host fish to survive. Noted that freshwater mussels face serious threats from historical harvesting, changes to river systems, and invasive species, especially zebra mussels. She discussed measures being taken by AIS research centers to combat the spread of zebra mussels. Lake Riley will receive statewide treatment for zebra mussels starting this summer. These stories and more, MinnesotaDailyNews.com.
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10: North Country weather.
11: Chance of thunderstorms
12: today.
11: Otherwise, cloudy skies with a few peaks of sun. High temperatures reach up to 72. Westerly winds 10 to 20 miles per hour. Slight chance of thunderstorms. Tonight, lows dip down to about 51. Partly cloudy skies. Partly cloudy tomorrow. Highs level off around 71. That's your forecast. I'm weatherology meteorologist Paul Trombley. Get the latest weather updates online at minnesotadailyweather.com. Right now, it's 68 degrees.
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9: Chance of thunderstorms today. Otherwise, cloudy skies with a few peaks of sun. High temperatures reach up to 72. Westerly winds 10 to 20 miles per hour. Slight chance of thunderstorms tonight. Lows dip down to about 51. Partly cloudy skies. Partly cloudy tomorrow. Highs level off around 71. That's your forecast. I'm weatherology meteorologist Paul Trombley. Get the latest weather updates online at MinnesotaDailyWeather.com. Right now, it's 68 degrees.
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3: Fox News, I'm Therese Crowley. Tehran called the White House Situation Room and asked President Trump to stop the bombing. Instead,
4: there will be more bombing tonight.
3: President Trump tells Fox Iran is in submission. They just don't know it yet. Posting, we'll be controlling Iran's oil and gas markets like we do Venezuela in the not too distant future. But as for taking Karg Island with U.S. soldiers, he tells Fox and Friends,
4: I don't know that America has the stomach for it, to be honest with you. You're going to make a fortune. But I don't know that America has the stomach. I think they'd like to see us come home.
3: Last night, U.S. forces hit Iran hard with 49 Tomahawk missiles. The president says Iran's Navy, Air Force, radar, anti-aircraft, and all other defense forms are gone. Fox has learned the Trump Fraud Task Force is cutting off funding to the L.A. Homeless Service Agency. The billion spent on homelessness there has been a big California campaign issue. America's

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1: Good morning. I'm Jamie Dickerman with a market update on the Red River Farm Network. Well, the WASDE report coming out offering few surprises for grain traders today. Total Farm Marketing Senior Advisor Naomi Bloom says USDA leaving most of its corn and soybean balance sheets unchanged with only a slight increase in the corn ending stocks.
2: So looking at corn, the USDA made no changes to production, which is kind of normal for the June report. So we have no change to production there. And as far as demand goes on that new crop, just quickly looking at it, they made no adjustments for demand right now either. So ending stocks are quite similar to last year. Where the adjustment came in was beginning stocks for corn were increased just a smidge. And so that's where the ending stocks for this month came in, just slightly higher.
1: Bloom says the wheat portion of the report carrying a more supportive tone, but the market's next move might depend more on outside influences.
2: Winter wheat production forecast at 1.03 billion bushels, down 2% from May, down 27% from a year ago. So that part was friendly. It's just a question of how much of this is priced into the market already. Corn and soybeans, very, very, very oversold on daily technical charts. We're going to see here if the traders today, when all is said and done, do they say, okay, there's nothing bullish out there, and they're going to just keep sending things lower? Or are we going to start to shift focus to watching the Middle East?
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3: Right now, Mexico is our number one customer of corn. 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
1: Minneapolis wheat July is up 1 3/4 cents, 6.19 3/4. We have September Chicago down 3/4 at 5.98 3/4. Kansas City July, we're up 4 cents now, 6.34 1/2. July corn is down 5 1/2 at 4.13 1/2. And July soybeans were down 9 1/4, 11.13 3/4. Livestock markets, June live cattle up 82 cents, 250.92. The August feeders are up 302, 357.40. And June lean hogs were down 22 cents now at 92.90.
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0: 50th birthday next month. Bemidji JC's 82nd Annual Water Carnival is July 1st through 5th. Fireworks on the 4th. Other fireworks shows in the area include Walker, Bagley, Park Rapids, Cass Lake, and Grand Rapids. Most of these towns pay for fireworks displays via donations. Donations for next year are still being collected. Park Rapids announced last week that they're over 50% of the way to their goal for next year. Hubbard County Coalition for Lake Associations, or COLA, met to learn about native and invasive mussels from Ingrid Bay, member of the Minnesota's AIS Research Center Advisory Committee. They described 14 native mussel species, highlighting their size, diversity, and unique names. Explained that native mussels begin as larvae and need to attach to a host fish to survive. Noted that freshwater mussels face serious threats from historical harvesting, changes to river systems, and invasive species, especially zebra mussels. She discussed measures being taken by AIS research centers to combat the spread of zebra mussels. Lake Riley will receive statewide treatment for zebra mussels starting this summer. These stories and more, MinnesotaDailyNews.com.
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2: North Country weather.
3: Chance of thunderstorms
4: today.
3: Otherwise, cloudy skies with a few peaks of sun. High temperatures reach up to 72. Westerly winds 10 to 20 miles per hour. Slight chance of thunderstorms tonight. Lows dip down to about 51. Partly cloudy skies. Partly cloudy tomorrow. Highs level off around 71. That's your forecast. I'm weatherology meteorologist Paul Trombley. Get the latest weather updates online at MinnesotaDailyWeather.com. Right now, it's 68 degrees.
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8: North Country weather.
9: Chance of thunderstorms today. Otherwise, cloudy skies with a few peaks of sun. High temperatures reach up to 72. Westerly winds 10 to 20 miles per hour. Slight chance of thunderstorms tonight. Lows dip down to about 51. Partly cloudy skies. Partly cloudy tomorrow. Highs level off around 71. That's your forecast. I'm weatherology meteorologist Paul Trombley. Get the latest weather updates online at MinnesotaDailyWeather.com. Right now, it's 68 degrees.
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1: Fox News, I'm Gianna Gelosi. Iran is bracing for a third straight night of punishing attacks as the president pushes Tehran to give up and sign a peace deal, telling Fox and Friends,
2: "We're killing them. It's killing them. They have no navy. They have no air force. They have no anti-aircraft. You know, we're flying planes over the middle of Tehran."
1: Iran launched missiles and drones at Gulf countries with U.S. bases, calling the ceasefire practically meaningless now. Multiple floors and corridors inside the Pentagon locked down and evacuated. Fox's Lucas Tomlinson reading a statement from Sean Parnell, the Pentagon spokesman.
3: "The Pentagon has sophisticated systems to ensure the safety of the building and its occupants. These systems have detected an air quality issue necessitating precautionary measures until we determine its significance. The department is executing standard protection protocols, including a shelter in place for the affected area."
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11: Here's the latest from MinnesotaDailyNews.com. Those traveling this weekend or this month to the Boundary Waters should be alerted that even with some rain the last few days, campfires and charcoal grills are banned in the Boundary Waters canoe area through the end of the month. Gas or propane grills are allowed. The ban will stay in place until at least the end of June. Menomon County Sheriff's Office arrested two men near a stolen vehicle on Monday. Deputies found the vehicle at a residence in Roy Lake and saw two suspects. One fled but was caught. The other was arrested near the vehicle. Officers took 11.7 grams of meth, drug paraphernalia, $4,100 in cash, and a semi-automatic rifle. 28-year-old Darius Barnes and 23-year-old Alejandro Sanchez were booked into the correctional facility. Red Lake Community Health Services will have a grand reopening on Monday from 1 until 4 p.m. The event will include a ribbon cutting at 1:30 and showcase a mobile crisis medical unit and a mural by artist Ken Esty. The mural was created to welcome Indigenous clients and partners to the new space. The event will also feature performances along with a raffle to support cancer patients. Red Bear's Fry Bread will also provide food. These stories and more, MinnesotaDailyNews.com.
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12: North Country weather.
13: Mainly cloudy skies this afternoon with a chance for storms. Highs around 72. Winds out of the west, 8 to 15 miles per hour. Slight chance for storms tonight. Lows level off around 51, partly cloudy. Sunshine mixed with clouds at times tomorrow. High of 71. And that's your forecast. I'm weatherology meteorologist Paul Frombly. Get the latest weather updates online at MinnesotaDailyWeather.com. Right now, it's 69 degrees.
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0: 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Well, I know what he's going to do now. He's going to take out that tape cartridge of Buck Owens and play it again. I don't know why you don't get a Merle Haggard tape.
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8: North Country weather.
9: Mainly cloudy skies this afternoon with a chance for storms. Highs around 72. Winds out of the west, 8 to 15 miles per hour. Slight chance for storms tonight. Lows level off around 51, partly cloudy. Sunshine mixed with clouds at times tomorrow. High of 71. And that's your forecast. I'm weatherology meteorologist Paul Frombly. Get the latest weather updates online at MinnesotaDailyWeather.com. Right now, it's 69 degrees.
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0: Good afternoon. Welcome to Agriculture Today here on the Red River Farm Network for this Thursday, June 11th, 2026. I'm Jamie Dickerman. Soybean traders keeping a close eye on the weather and export demand as the market looks for direction heading into the heart of the growing season. Van Aun & Company's Jim Emter says weather remains the biggest factor for soybean prices as we sit now.
1: As for the soybean market, I think there's a lot that can happen here. It has not seen the liquidation to the degree that corn has had. So again, could we see a movement down to 1084 in time? Yes, you can. That would be, you know, a solid another 50 cents lower than where we're at. But, you know, the big question is when and does China show up here? 25 million metric tons is a lot to purchase. We know that October, November are the preferred slots for U.S. markets for soybeans to go out. And you'd like to think with these lower prices, China will start to show up in a more reasonable fashion. But again, if they don't, that's when you get 1084. If they do, that's when you can get those bounce back. And we know beans are. That's for the soybean market. I think there's a lot. That's for the soybean.
0: Jim Emter from Van Aun & Company. Corn futures are flat to 2 cents lower here, and action continuing to chop along the lower end of the range. Of course, the WASD report coming out at 11 o'clock this morning, and not a lot of surprise in that report. In fact, it basically was as expected. And so we're looking at weekly export sales solid for corn at 1.0004 million metric tons of old crop, 926,900 metric tons of the new. The base is continuing to hold the recent range for now. The weather looks to keep concerns limited, with rains moving to the center of the Corn Belt. Cooler weather expected here towards the end of the week and into next week. Soybean futures right now, we are anywhere from 10 to 14 lower here in the soybean market right now. Bases started to sharply firm in some areas. Crush margins look to hold the recent range into June with consolidation at the lower end of the range as well, with meal being the weak leg recently. Weekly export sales were soft, 211,300 metric tons of the old crop, 141,500 metric tons of the new. Meal strong at 395,700 of old and 30,400 of new, 800 of oil. And the wheat futures trading mixed right now. You got Minneapolis wheat, about one higher,

0: metric tons of the new crop, 298,600 metric tons carried over from the last crop year. Over into the livestock markets, we're seeing the cattle market higher right now. And according to Jim Emter, that cattle market remains fundamentally strong despite all the volatility tied to the screwworm headlines.
1: This is a market that not sure if we want to roll over or see some buy-in. And I think some of the liquidation across commodities in general have weighed on the cattle to get to this point. But let's make no mistake, the supply structure of this cattle market, both feeders and lives, cash has been hot. We're going to be tight on numbers here as we work ahead. That brings concerns of the bull having its moments here ahead as long as demand remains strong, both on the export front. So obviously when Canada makes a move or if other nations make a move as a result of the U.S. New World screwworm, you know, those bring bearish components. But again, if we can get past this 2, 3, 4 weeks without any other nations doing anything too crazy here and consumptive measures here in the U.S. remain strong, I think the bull's back to its cause, especially with the pullback that we've had.
0: Feeder cattle right now, 4 to 5 higher. We got live cattle anywhere from 1 and 1.5 higher. Box beef prices mixed here. Choice up 159, 394.88. 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
5: Now is a great time to evaluate your plant stand and emergence, to assess your entire production system, and determine what worked well and what can be adjusted. 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Adding cover crops, maximizing residue, and adjusting tillage options are just some of the ways we can minimize soil losses and maximize plant stands.
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0: Farm news here on the Red River Farm Network. I'm Jamie Dickerman along with Toby Nace. We'll have a report from Don Wick as well. Well, after this week's severe weather, the forecast turned cooler but staying breezy across northern plains. Scattered showers, a few rumbles of thunder today. Highs in the upper 60s to low 70s. West winds gusting up to 30 miles per hour. Sunshine coming back into the fold tomorrow. Temperatures warm back up into the 70s. Another round of strong west winds is expected. The weekend remaining on the cool side. Highs will stay mainly in the 60s Saturday. Northwest winds topping 30 miles per hour. Sunday a bit milder with sunshine. Highs in the upper 60s to low 70s. The breezy northwest winds will continue. Warmer air is expected to return by late week. Next week with highs climbing back up into the upper 70s and low 80s. Middle East tensions escalating again. President Trump says the U.S. will hit Iran very hard tonight and threaten to take what he called total control of Iran's oil and gas industry, including the strategic Karg Island export terminal. The warning comes as the U.S. and Iran exchange strikes for a second straight day, pushing the region closer to a broader conflict. It's the third major round of military exchanges this week, following renewed fighting between Iran and Israel. Markets watching closely as Concerns grow over potential disruption.

0: disruptions to global energy supplies and shipping lanes in the Persian Gulf.
1: As the conflict continues in the Iran war, infrastructure and ports continue to be under attack, posing significant issues with trade and grain markets. StoneX senior market analyst Mike Castle says that the current stakes are high for the ag industry.
2: It sounds like the IRGC is in full control of the negotiations. They are the hardliners. They are the ones who are not interested in making a deal, right? They know the pain this is inflicting on the global economy. They know the light that this paints the U.S. in. They feel like they have some leverage from this. And they know that if a deal is made, right, their existence may be in question. And the way that they run the country, the control they have within the country could be in question. So I don't see them really being willing to, you know, make a deal very soon.
1: Castle says the conflict could broaden as well.
2: You're hearing the threats to close the, I'll probably butcher the pronunciation here, but on the Red Sea, the Bab al-Mandeb Strait, the Houthis in Yemen, right? We saw this a few years ago. That has a lot of impacts to ag specifically, right? The first ship that got sank by the Houthis a couple years ago was carrying fertilizer, going from Saudi Arabia up into Europe. So there are very direct stakes for the ag market itself. And if you did see that happen, if you had not only the Strait of Hormuz closed, but also the Red Sea shipping impacts return.
0: The June USDA World Agricultural Supply and Demand Estimates Report offered few surprises for grain traders today. Total Farm Marketing Senior Advisor Naomi Bloom says USDA left most of its corn and soybean balance sheets unchanged, with only a slight increase in the corn ending stocks.
3: So looking at corn, the USDA made no changes to production, which is kind of normal for the June report. So we have no change to production there. And as far as demand goes on that new crop, just quickly looking at it, they made no adjustments for demand right now either. So ending stocks are quite similar to last year. Where the adjustment came in was beginning stocks for corn were increased just a smidge, and so that's where the ending stocks for this month came in, just slightly higher.
0: Bloom says the wheat portion of the report carried a more supportive tone, but the market's next move may depend more on outside influences than USDA numbers.
3: Winter wheat production forecast at 1.03 billion bushels, down 2% from May, down 27% from a year ago. So that part was friendly. It's just a question of how much of this is priced into the market already. Corn and soybeans, very, very, very oversold on daily technical charts. We're going to see here if the traders today, when all is said and done, do they say, okay, there's nothing bullish out there, and they're going to just keep sending things lower? Or are we going to start to shift focus to watching the Middle East?
0: Bloom says traders will now focus on the market reaction, technical chart signals, and developments in the Middle East as they determine whether grain markets can stabilize after weeks of heavy selling pressure.
1: Senate Agriculture Committee Chairman John Bozeman says the USDA is taking the right approach to containing New World screwworm while Congress continues to push for year-round E15 and additional farm assistance. During an executive interview with the Red River Farm Network, the Arkansas Republican praised Agricultural Secretary Brooke Rollins handling the livestock health threat.
4: I think they're handling it very well. It's kind of all hands on deck. I asked them very pointedly yesterday, you know, what resources can we give you? What authorities can we give you that you don't have? And she indicated, and I think, you know, very truthfully indicated that they, as far as resources and things like that, they were in good shape. They do understand the threat that this is. They're really working hard to contain this, and I think they will contain it. And it's just everybody working together to make sure that a problem that right now is fairly small but has the potential of becoming a great, great big problem, keeping that under control.
1: Bozeman says Congress is also making progress in legislation to also allow year-round sales of E15 nationwide. He says Senate Majority Leader John Thune has made the issue a priority.
4: The House was able to get it passed. We want to modify it a little bit and really just stick with the Fisher bill that's just basically E15. I know Senator Thune is working hard as far as counting votes right now. Senator Thune is one of the most active members on the Ag Committee, and he's the majority leader. So that's good. He can help us and is totally committed to getting this done. In fact, I'd say if you ask him this right now, of course, we have FISA, which is the big security bill that we're doing. We've got appropriations bills, but those are very, very important. And yet this is right at the top of his list.
0: The leadership of the House Select Committee on China has asked Secretary of War Pete Hegseth to add more than a dozen companies to its list of businesses that have ties to the Chinese military. Ag tech companies among those targeted, specifically Novogene and Alibaba Group Holding. Novogene is involved in agricultural genomics, and Alibaba focusing in on agricultural productivity through its cloud computing program. This is the Red River Farm Network.
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8: Test, test, test. 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
10: We think about precision ag. If we don't really know how to manage the water, it doesn't matter.
9: Yeah, it's super important. You know, a lot of the customers we talk to, they can have the best precision seed fertilizer plan, but if their water isn't managed correctly, none of that matters. And it's one of the most important things to do on the farm. It was one of the three pain points today here at the Grand Farm event. So we're excited to help continue to solve that problem.
8: Grand Farm also releasing its regional agriculture pain point report. Improved weed control, early detection of pests and pathogens, improved soil drainage and health, and the need for skilled ag labor, all identified as those pain points. From the Cultivate Conference and Ag Tech Week here in Fargo, I'm Don Wick on the Red River Farm Network.
0: As federal and state animal health officials continue monitoring New World screwworm cases in Texas, South Dakota State Extension veterinarian Dr. Russ Daly says producers across the country should be remaining vigilant.
11: They can fly long enough, don't get me wrong, 6 to 8 miles, but it's certainly not something where a screwworm fly from Texas is going to fly up to Nebraska or South Dakota and cause a problem. We move animals very easily and very readily, and there's at any given time, there's hundreds of thousands of cattle on the road, you know, so it's not out of the realm of possibility that something could have been moved up from down in that area, and you don't even know that you moved it up here. So it's a reason for all of us to be vigilant.
0: Daly says producers should avoid assuming the issue is limited to Texas and neighboring states. He expects the industry will be dealing with the pest for some time as eradication efforts continue.
11: You know, not just looking at Texas and saying, well, that's a problem down there, because like you mentioned, of all the animal movement, everybody needs to kind of have this in the back of their mind. It's not something that, you know, is going to wreck the whole cattle industry in one fell swoop, but it is going to be something that I think is going to be a nagging problem. It's going to be, just given the geography, South Texas is a pretty widespread area, so it's going to be tricky to get rid of it. So it's going to be something we're probably going to have to live with for a while and deal with.
1: Sugar beet growers across the Red River Valley are being urged to closely monitor fields as sugar root maggot activity ramps up ahead of normal. NDSU Extension agronomist Mark Botel says recent hot weather dramatically accelerated insect development.
12: About 2 weeks ago, we were actually running behind. We were about 5 day calendar days behind the historical average for peaks in fly activity. We subsequently had that hot streak where we had between 3 and 5 days in the 90s, followed by several days in the 80s. And so that's really accelerated root maggot development. And now we're not only caught up, we're actually looking at peaks occurring between 3 and 5 days ahead of average for the area.
1: Botel says some of the highest fly activity in North Dakota has been reported around Brookston, Crystal, Grafton, Grand Forks, Mayville, Park Reynolds, Rivers, St. Thomas, and Minnesota. Hotspots include Ada, Burrup, and Crookston.
12: Fields treated at planting time with a high rate of a granular insecticide followed by a well-timed post-emergence should do very well. However, plants that begin wilting and dying and that maybe in fields where we might have missed some of those rains are not going to be sufficiently protected. We need to watch out for that. If the weather returns to being hot and stressful that way, that's going to accentuate the effects of the larval feeding on the roots. The recent rains will certainly help activate those at plant and post-emergence applied granules, but growers that choose to use a liquid should be spraying when they surpass the conservative threshold of 70 flies that's in their immediate area.
0: Reporting Agriculture's Business, you're listening to the Red River Farm Network. This is the Sugar Beet Report, brought to you by SpinAid from Belgium, USA, the Gowan Company, Beta Seed, and Five Crop Protection.
13: Southern Minnesota sugar beet growers dealing with some replant acres this spring after powerful winds swept through that area during crop emergence. Southern Minnesota Beet Sugar Cooperative Director of Research, Mark Bloomquist, says young beets were especially vulnerable during the height of the wind events.
14: The winds caused us to replant about 5% of our acres. The most affected fields were on the eastern side of our growing area. This spring again showed the advantages and effectiveness of a spring seeded cover crop program for sugar beet production. The cover crop helps prevent soil movement during the strong spring winds and also helps to protect small sugar beet plants and maintain higher sugar beet populations. If you did not use a spring seeded cover crop of wheat, oats, or barley on your sugar beets this season, you should consider this practice for 2027.
0: The Sugar Beet Report, brought to you by SpinAid from Belgium, USA, the Gowan Company, Beta Seed, and Vive Crop Protection.
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17: 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New World screwworm threatens the cattle industry. And South Dakotans in need receive a big milk donation.
18: A few instability showers and cool temperatures will be overspreading the northern plains and upper Midwest over the next couple of days. And then we'll look for some warmer weather again, but probably not until next week. I'm meteorologist Drew Lerner for the Red River Farm Network. We do expect a few sporadic showers across the region as colder air overspreads most of the region today and into the night tonight. There may still be a few showers popping up briefly during the day Friday, but Friday's coverage of any kind of precipitation will be much less than that of today. Nonetheless, over the two-day period, we will see showers impacting many areas. The majority of the precipitation will run from traces upwards to around a quarter of an inch. Now, there will be a handful of counties and parts of counties that will see maybe a quarter to a half inch of moisture. Those are most favored right now in northwestern Minnesota and a few areas in north central and northwestern North Dakota. There might be a pocket or two in southwestern Minnesota that could also see some slightly greater amounts of rain. But all of this is going to be random and very difficult to try to pinpoint. Most of the precipitation in areas I have not mentioned will see just a very light amount of precipitation, hardly enough to cause a problem for farming activity, but nonetheless, it's still shower activity. Temperatures this afternoon are expected to be stuck in the upper 60s and 70s across the entire region. Tomorrow, slight bit of warming will take place, especially in the south, where we'll see 80s returning to South Dakota and southwestern Minnesota, with upper 70, lower 80 degree readings in the common borders of west central Minnesota, north and South Dakota. In contrast, some upper 60s will continue along the Canada border. Now, as we get into Saturday, the cooler air will come back again with highs in the 60s and 70s. We'll look for the 70s to be fairly common across the region on Sunday and Monday, and then we'll start maybe a new warming trend as we get into the middle of next week. Our nighttime low temperatures are expected to cool down quite a bit, put a bit of a nip into the air eventually, with upper 40 and 50 degree low temperatures expected as we go through the heart of the weekend and maybe into the first part of next week as well. We do not expect to see a lot of other precipitation returning to the region for a little while, but as warmer air comes back to the region, we will see some additional precipitation. First, there may be a few spits and spats around on Saturday, but that's not likely to be very well organized. Mostly dry conditions occur Sunday, Monday, and probably Tuesday as well. A short-term bout of warming may occur during midweek next week, followed by another shot of cooler air, and that's when our next opportunity for rain will evolve. For the Red River Farm Network, I'm meteorologist Drew Lerner.
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23: North Country weather.
24: Mainly cloudy skies this afternoon with a chance for storms. Highs around 72. Winds out of the west, 8 to 15 miles per hour. Slight chance for storms tonight. Lows level off around 51, partly cloudy. Sunshine mixed with clouds at times tomorrow. High of 71. And that's your forecast. I'm weatherology meteorologist Paul Frombly. Get the latest weather updates online at MinnesotaDailyWeather.com. Right now, it's 69 degrees.
0: SU's extension soil specialist doesn't like how much has blown away.
25: Any amount is too much in my book. Any soil that we lose is going to decrease field productivity. When we start looking at actual depths of soil loss, the farther you go out west, you know, get into that Williston, kind of Williams, Montreal, McKenzie County, there's spots that have lost up to 2 inches of soil out there. You know, here in the valley, in some fields, we've certainly lost, you know, an eighth to a quarter inch or more. So it depends on the area, but there's up to 2 inches that we've lost in some areas across North Dakota.
0: Unfortunately, all we can do for right now is hope for the best for the crops.
25: So really the only thing that's going to solve the dust blowing that we're having now is just getting something growing on those fields. So anything you can do to maximize the success of your crop right now is going to be the best thing for preventing the blowing immediately.
0: Gadel says there are things we can do to prepare for next year.
25: Here in the Red River Valley, cover crops are certainly a really good option. But really, the first line of defense is going to be reducing that tillage. So any way that we can prevent fall tillage from happening, keep the residue on the soil through the winter is going to be huge. Wait until as close to planting as you can to till it. Out west, obviously, heavy no-till country. Out there, we're going to have to think more about strip cropping. So how can we alternate high residue and low residue crops to prevent some of that blowing from happening? And that strip cropping is a really good option, not only out west, but throughout the whole state, because it doesn't involve new equipment. It doesn't involve changing our crop rotation. It just involves changing the direction and where we plant some of those crops.
0: Checking the numbers right now, we have Minneapolis wheat July down 1 at 617. September Chicago is down 0.75 cents, 598 3/4, and July KC up 3 1/4 now, 633 3/4. July corn down 7 1/2 at 411 1/2. July soybeans were down a dime now at 1113. 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
3: News. I'm Therese Crowley. Hazmat incident at the Pentagon. Shelter-in-place orders after sensors detected the scent of biohazard. Hazmat team scrubbing several locations at the center ring of the complex. As President Trump orders, we'll be bombing Iran even harder tonight, telling Fox Iran is in submission. They just don't know it yet.
4: We've knocked out all of their anti-aircraft. They don't have any anti... They have nothing. I mean, they may get lucky with a shoulder weapon or something, but for the most part, you know, they have no... They have no defense.
3: Posting will be controlling Iran's oil and gas markets like we do Venezuela. An Iran negotiator posting on X, wrong strategies and impulsive decisions will reset the board for the worse. A Minnesota man avoids the death penalty, pleading guilty to the home invasion, political assassination, a former House Speaker, Melissa Hortman, and husband, Mark. 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
1: Here's the latest from MinnesotaDailyNews.com. Plans are underway for America's 250th birthday next month. Bemidji JC's 82nd Annual Water Carnival is July 1st through 5th. Fireworks on the 4th. Other fireworks shows in the area include Walker, Bagley, Park Rapids, Cass Lake, and Grand Rapids. Most of these towns pay for fireworks displays via donations. Donations for next year are still being collected. Park Rapids announced last week that they're over 50% of the way to their goal for next year. Hubbard County Coalition for Lake Associations, or COLA, met to learn about native and invasive mussels from Ingrid Bay, member of the Minnesota's AIS Research Center Advisory Committee. They described 14 native mussel species, highlighting their size, diversity, and unique names, explained that native mussels begin as larvae and need to attach to a host fish to survive. Noted that freshwater mussels face serious threats from historical harvesting, changes to river systems, and invasive species, especially zebra mussels. She discussed measures being taken by AIS research centers to combat the spread of zebra mussels. Lake Riley will receive statewide treatment for zebra mussels starting this summer. These stories and more, MinnesotaDailyNews.com.
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8: North Country weather.
24: Mainly cloudy skies this afternoon with a chance for storms. Highs around 72. Winds out of the west, 8 to 15 miles per hour. Slight chance for storms tonight. Lows level off around 51, partly cloudy. Sunshine mixed with clouds at times tomorrow. High of 71. And that's your forecast. I'm weatherology meteorologist Paul Frombly. Get the latest weather updates online at MinnesotaDailyWeather.com. Right now, it's 69 degrees.
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9: Mainly cloudy skies this afternoon with a chance for storms. Highs around 72. Winds out of the west, 8 to 15 miles per hour. Slight chance for storms. Tonight, lows level off around 51, partly cloudy. Sunshine mixed with clouds at times. Tomorrow, high of 71. And that's your forecast. I'm weatherology meteorologist Paul Frombly. Get the latest weather updates online at MinnesotaDailyWeather.com. Right now, it's 69 degrees.
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2: News. I'm Therese Crowley. Hazmat incident at the Pentagon. Shelter-in-place orders after sensors detected the scent of biohazard. Hazmat team scrubbing several locations at the center ring of the complex. As President Trump orders, we'll be bombing Iran even harder tonight, telling Fox, Iran is in submission. They just don't know it yet.
3: We've knocked out all of their anti-aircraft. They don't have any anti, they have nothing. I mean, they may get lucky with a shoulder weapon or something, but for the most part, you know, they have no... They have no defense.
2: Posting will be controlling Iran's oil and gas markets like we do Venezuela. An Iran negotiator posting on X, wrong strategies and impulsive decisions will reset the board for the worse. A Minnesota man avoids the death penalty, pleading guilty to the home invasion, political assassination. A former House Speaker, Melissa Hortman, and husband, Mark. 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
1: Good afternoon. I'm Jamie Dickerman on the Red River Farm Network with a market update. Grain markets ending the day mostly lower. Zahner Ag Hedge Vice President Ted Seifried says the WASDE report wasn't much of a factor.
2: Yeah, it really wasn't. You're right, Jamie. I mean, generally speaking, the June WASDE report is not an earth-shattering report because we know that the USDA is not going to change any of the production numbers unless there is one specific scenario that allows them under their protocol to change either acreage or yield, and that is significantly delayed planting. We knew that we were not in that in that scenario. We're well above average pace in really everywhere. So, you know, when that happens, when the USDA is not changing anything on the production side, I think they're generally a little bit reluctant to aggressively change much on the demand side of the equation because they know that, you know, if there's a big change in acreage on the June 30th report and the big change in the production numbers, that will affect the demand side of the equation. So generally speaking, you know, I think they're pretty conservative on the June reports, and they were very much so here today, really.
1: Cattle ending the day sharply higher.
2: I think we've known for a long time that the screw worm was going to eventually cross the border. I think it was kind of unrealistic to think that it wouldn't. And so this is a case of, you know, sell the rumor, buy the fact. And in the long run, you know, if consumer demand is not going to drop because of it, it's actually pretty bullish because, again, it really just means the potential for less animals on an already.
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1: MNSoilFertility.com. Taking a look at the closing numbers here for today, we had Minneapolis wheat July ending up 1.5, 619.5. We had September Chicago down 1.25 at 598.25. And July Kansas City up 4.25 at 634.75. July corn down 7.25, 411.75. And July soybeans down 8 cents, 1115. Live cattle, June up $1.37, 251.47. The August feeders up 5.27 at 359.65. June lean hogs down 40 cents at 92.77. And the crude down 246 at 87.57. That's the Red River Farm Network.
8: 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Plans are underway for America's 250th birthday next month. Bemidji JC's 82nd Annual Water Carnival is July 1st through 5th. Fireworks on the 4th. Other fireworks shows in the area include Walker, Bagley, Park Rapids, Cass Lake, and Grand Rapids. Most of these towns pay for fireworks displays via donations. Donations for next year are still being collected. Park Rapids announced last week that they're over 50% of the way to their goal for next year. Hubbard County Coalition for Lake Associations, or COLA, met to learn about native and invasive mussels from Ingrid Bay, member of the Minnesota's AIS Research Center Advisory Committee. They described 14 native mussel species, highlighting their size, diversity, and unique names. Explained that native mussels begin as larvae and need to attach to a host fish to survive. Noted that freshwater mussels face serious threats from historical harvesting, changes to river systems, and invasive species, especially zebra mussels. She discussed measures being taken by AIS research centers to combat the spread of zebra mussels. Lake Riley will receive statewide treatment for zebra mussels starting this summer. These stories and more, MinnesotaDailyNews.com.
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0: Mainly cloudy skies this afternoon with a chance for storms. Highs around 72. Winds out of the west, 8 to 15 miles per hour. Slight chance for storms tonight. Lows level off around 51, partly cloudy. Sunshine mixed with clouds at times tomorrow. High of 71. And that's your forecast. I'm weatherology meteorologist Paul Frombly. Get the latest weather updates online at MinnesotaDailyWeather.com. Right now, it's 69 degrees.
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1: Back a few months ago, I was headlining at a great big nightclub. And he put me up a couple of days early. I came in a couple of days early, and they put me up at what they call the Star Suite. Now, here I am, headliner in one of the biggest nightclubs in the country, and I wake up at 8 o'clock in the morning in this Star Suite all by myself. Yeah, that's what I said, aw. But I did what I've always done, man, to cheer myself up. 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
6: North Country weather.
7: Mainly cloudy skies this afternoon with a chance for storms. Highs around 72. Winds out of the west, 8 to 15 miles per hour. Slight chance for storms tonight. Lows level off around 51, partly cloudy. Sunshine mixed with clouds at times tomorrow. High of 71. And that's your forecast. I'm weatherology meteorologist Paul Trombley. Get the latest weather updates online at MinnesotaDailyWeather.com. Right now, it's 69 degrees.
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1: Fox News, I'm John Saucier. President Trump is threatening more strikes against Iran tonight, but on social media, he now writes, based on the fact that discussions with the Islamic Republic of Iran have been brought to the highest level of Iranian leadership and approved, I have, as President of the United States of America, canceled the scheduled strikes and bombings against Iran this evening. He does say the naval blockade will remain in effect. This morning on Fox and Friends, the president says Iran's military has been decimated.
2: I don't want to have boots on the ground, but if I wanted to, we could put a small group of soldiers and take over the whole place. They're finished.
1: Senate Minority Leader Chuck Schumer, he says this conflict is putting the entire country at risk.
3: It doesn't take a military genius to see that Trump's fiasco of a war with Iran never ended. Not with American helicopters being shot down. Not when American bases are being attacked and American troops are coming under fire.
1: America's listening to Fox News.
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10: 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Tuesday at 9:11 p.m., Cass County Sheriff's Office received a 911 call about a motorcycle crash on County Road 1 near Pillager Lake in Sylvan Township. Motorcycle hit a deer, ejected the 40-year-old male driver from Peekamaw Lakes, caused the bike to crash. He received emergency treatment at the scene, was airlifted to a hospital in the Twin Cities with serious injuries. Pillager Fire and Rescue, North Memorial Ambulance, and LifeLink assisted at the scene. Nevis City Council has voted 4-0 to fly Minnesota's previous flag design within city limits after a successful petition. John Nikloski and Marv Vredenberg presented a petition to the council in May requesting the return of the flag used from 1983 to 2023. After gathering enough local signatures, the motion to display the old flag in Muskie Park was made and supported. Also at the council meeting, it was discussed to add temporary speed bumps on city streets around the school athletic fields to help reduce speed. Cost would be around $200 per speed bump. Motion was tabled as the city plans to ask the school to pay for half of the cost. These stories and more, MinnesotaDailyNews.com.
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11: Mainly cloudy skies this afternoon with a chance for storms. Highs around 72. Winds out of the west, 8 to 15 miles per hour. Slight chance for storms tonight. Lows level off around 51, partly cloudy. Sunshine mixed with clouds at times tomorrow. High of 71. And that's your forecast. I'm weatherology meteorologist Paul Frombly. Get the latest weather updates online at MinnesotaDailyWeather.com. Right now, 72.
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8: North Country weather.
9: Mainly cloudy skies this afternoon with a chance for storms. Highs around 72. Winds out of the west, 8 to 15 miles per hour. Slight chance for storms tonight. Lows level off around 51, partly cloudy. Sunshine mixed with clouds at times tomorrow. High of 71. And that's your forecast. I'm weatherology meteorologist Paul Frombly. Get the latest weather updates online at MinnesotaDailyWeather.com. Right now, 72.
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3: Fox News, I'm John Saucier. President Trump is threatening more strikes against Iran tonight, but on social media, he now writes, based on the fact that discussions with the Islamic Republic of Iran have been brought to the highest level of Iranian leadership and approved, I have, as President of the United States,

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2: 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Tuesday at 9:11 p.m., Cass County Sheriff's Office received a 911 call about a motorcycle crash on County Road 1 near Pillager Lake in Sylvan Township. Motorcycle hit a deer, ejected the 40-year-old male driver from Peekaboo Lakes, caused the bike to crash. He received emergency treatment at the scene, was airlifted to a hospital in the Twin Cities with serious injuries. Pillager Fire and Rescue, North Memorial Ambulance, and Lifelink assisted at the scene. Neva City Council has voted 4-0 to fly Minnesota's previous flag design within city limits after a successful petition. John Nikloski and Marv Vredenberg presented a petition to the council in May requesting the return of the flag used from 1983 to 2023. After gathering enough local signatures, the motion to display the old flag in Muskie Park was made and supported. Also at the council meeting, it was discussed to add temporary speed bumps on city streets around the school athletic fields to help reduce speed. Cost would be around $200 per speed bump. Motion was tabled as the city plans to ask the school to pay for half of the cost. These stories and more, MinnesotaDailyNews.com.
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4: North Country weather. Mainly cloudy skies this afternoon with a chance for storms. Highs around 72. Winds out of the west, 8 to 15 miles per hour. Slight chance for storms. Tonight, lows level off around 51, partly cloudy. Sunshine mixed with clouds at times. Tomorrow, high of 71. And that's your forecast. I'm weatherology meteorologist Paul Frombly. Get the latest weather updates online at MinnesotaDailyWeather.com. Right now, 72.
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7: North Country weather.
8: Mainly cloudy skies this afternoon with a chance for storms. Highs around 72. Winds out of the west, 8 to 15 miles per hour. Slight chance for storms tonight. Lows level off around 51, partly cloudy. Sunshine mixed with clouds at times tomorrow. High of 71. And that's your forecast. I'm weatherology meteorologist Paul Frombly. Get the latest weather updates online at MinnesotaDailyWeather.com. Right now, 72.
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1: Fox News, I'm Carmen Roberts. President Trump calls off planned strikes on Iran just hours after threatening to escalate the war. He cited progress in discussions with high-level Iranian leadership for the sudden change. He announced the decision on social media. Earlier, he told Fox News,
2: they're really in submission. They just don't know it yet. Okay, to be honest with you, they just don't know it yet.
1: And Wall Street immediately soared higher on the news, the Dow surging more than 880 points. And the man accused of killing former Minnesota House Speaker Melissa Hortman and her husband pleaded guilty today. Federal prosecutor Daniel Rosen says they dropped the death penalty in exchange for the plea, and he also agreed to serve two life terms.
3: That was an opportunity that we just could not pass up.
1: America's listening to Fox News.
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12: Here's the latest from MinnesotaDailyNews.com. Those traveling this weekend or this month to the Boundary Waters should be alerted that even with some rain the last few days, campfires and charcoal grills are banned in the Boundary Waters canoe area through the end of the month. Gas or propane grills are allowed. The ban will stay in place until at least the end of June. Menomon County Sheriff's Office arrested two men near a stolen vehicle on Monday. Deputies found the vehicle at a residence in Roy Lake and saw two suspects. One fled but was caught. The other was arrested near the vehicle. Officers took 11.7 grams of meth, drug paraphernalia, $4,100 in cash, and a semi-automatic rifle. 28-year-old Darius Barnes and 23-year-old Alejandro Sanchez were booked into the correctional facility. Red Lake Community Health Services will have a grand reopening on Monday from 1 until 4 p.m. The event will include a ribbon cutting at 1:30 and showcase a mobile crisis medical unit and a mural by artist Kent Esty. The mural was created to welcome Indigenous clients and partners to the new space. The event will also feature performances along with a raffle to support cancer patients. Red Bear's Fry Bread will also provide food. These stories and more, MinnesotaDailyNews.com.
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14: North Country weather.
15: Chance for storms this afternoon. Otherwise cloudy. Highs level off around 72. Westerly winds 8 to 15 miles per hour. Partly cloudy tonight. Slight chance for storms. Lows around 51. High temperatures reach up to 71 tomorrow. Partly cloudy skies. And that's your forecast. I'm weatherology meteorologist Paul Frombly. Get the latest weather updates online at MinnesotaDailyWeather.com. Right now, 59.
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0: 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It's the never-ending giveaway, and our Father's Day Summer of Golf Tour Card giveaway has officially kicked off. 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
5: North Country Weather.
6: Chance for storms this afternoon. Otherwise cloudy. Highs level off around 72. Westerly winds 8 to 15 miles per hour. Partly cloudy tonight. Slight chance for storms. Lows around 51. High temperatures reach up to 71 tomorrow. Partly cloudy skies. And that's your forecast. I'm weatherology meteorologist Paul Frombly. Get the latest weather updates online at MinnesotaDailyWeather.com. Right now, 59.
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8: 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For mowing the yard, $5. 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Well, I looked at him standing there expectantly, and 1,000 memories flashed through my mind. So I picked up the pen and, turning the paper over,

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And he looked up at me and he said, "Mama, I sure do love you." Then he took the pen and in great big letters he wrote,

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0: know it yet, okay, to be honest with you. They just don't know it yet.
1: And Wall Street immediately soared higher on the news, the Dow surging more than 880 points. And the man accused of killing former Minnesota House Speaker Melissa Hortman and her husband pleaded guilty today. Federal prosecutor Daniel Rosen says they dropped the death penalty in exchange for the plea, and he also agreed to serve two life terms.
2: That was an opportunity that we just could not pass up.
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6: Here's the latest from MinnesotaDailyNews.com. Those traveling this weekend or this month to the Boundary Waters should be alerted that even with some rain the last few days, campfires and charcoal grills are banned in the Boundary Waters canoe area through the end of the month. Gas or propane grills are allowed. The ban will stay in place until at least the end of June. Benoamin County Sheriff's Office arrested two men near a stolen vehicle on Monday. Deputies found the vehicle at a residence in Roy Lake and saw two suspects. One fled but was caught. The other was arrested near the vehicle. Officers took 11.7 grams of meth, drug paraphernalia, $4,100 in cash, and a semi-automatic rifle. 28-year-old Darius Barnes and 23-year-old Alejandro Sanchez were booked into the correctional facility. Red Lake Community Health Services will have a grand reopening on Monday from 1 until 4 p.m. The event will include a ribbon cutting at 1:30 and showcase a mobile crisis medical unit and a mural by artist Ken Esty. The mural was created to welcome Indigenous clients and partners to the new space. The event will also feature performances along with a raffle to support cancer patients. Red Bear's Fry Bread will also provide food. These stories and more, MinnesotaDailyNews.com.
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8: North Country weather.
9: Chance for storms this afternoon. Otherwise, cloudy. Highs level off around 72. Westerly winds, 8 to 15 miles per hour. Partly cloudy tonight. Slight chance for storms. Lows around 51. High temperatures reach up to 71 tomorrow. Partly cloudy skies. And that's your forecast. I'm weatherology meteorologist Paul Frombly. Get the latest weather updates online at MinnesotaDailyWeather.com. Right now, 59.
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7: North Country weather.
8: Chance for storms this afternoon. Otherwise cloudy. Highs level off around 72. Westerly winds 8 to 15 miles per hour. Partly cloudy tonight. Slight chance for storms. Lows around 51. High temperatures reach up to 71 tomorrow. Partly cloudy skies. And that's your forecast. I'm weatherology meteorologist Paul Frombly. Get the latest weather updates online at MinnesotaDailyWeather.com. Right now, 59.
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1: John Saucier. This is a Fox News alert. President Trump had been threatening more strikes on Iran tonight, but now says the U.S. and Iran have come to a, quote, great settlement, a deal to end the war, and it's expected to be signed soon.
2: And most importantly, we have a deal that Iran will never have a nuclear weapon, which was the whole purpose of what we had to go through to get this.
1: It all comes less than a day after the United States launched dozens of strikes on Iran in retaliation for a helicopter that was shot down over the Strait of Hormuz. President Trump says the strait will now be open as part of this deal. Border czar Tom Homan claims the surge of ICE agents are coming to New York City after New York Governor Kathy Hochul signed several laws limiting ICE activity. The governor says she remains committed to limiting the state's cooperation with federal immigration agents.
3: That's not what the taxpayers are paying for when they pay for local law enforcement. They expect that money to be used to protect them in their communities.
1: America's listening to Fox News.
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19: Here's the latest from MinnesotaDailyNews.com. Plans are underway for America's 250th birthday next month. Bemidji JC's 82nd Annual Water Carnival is July 1st through 5th. Fireworks on the 4th. Other fireworks shows in the area include Walker, Bagley, Park Rapids, Cass Lake, and Grand Rapids. Most of these towns pay for fireworks displays via donations. Donations for next year are still being collected. Park Rapids announced last week that they're over 50% of the way to their goal for next year. Hubbard County Coalition for Lake Associations, or COLA, met to learn about native and invasive mussels from Ingrid Bay, member of the Minnesota's AIS Research Center Advisory Committee. They described 14 native mussel species, highlighting their size, diversity, and unique names, explained that native mussels begin as larvae need to attach to a host fish to survive. Noted that freshwater mussels face serious threats from historical harvesting, changes to river systems, and invasive species, especially zebra mussels. She discussed measures being taken by AIS research centers to combat the spread of zebra mussels. Lake Riley will receive statewide treatment for zebra mussels starting this summer. These stories and more, MinnesotaDailyNews.com.
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22: Lows dip down to about 51 tonight under partly cloudy skies with a slight chance of thunderstorms. Winds out of the west, 8 to 15 miles per hour. Daytime highs approaching 71 tomorrow. Sunshine mixed with clouds at times. Lows dip down to about 48 tomorrow night, mainly clear skies. That's your forecast. I'm weatherology meteorologist Paul Trombley. Get the latest weather updates online at MinnesotaDailyWeather.com. currently 62.
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0: 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It's the never-ending giveaway, and our Father's Day Summer of Golf Tour Card giveaway has officially kicked off. 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
7: Lows dip down to about 51 tonight under partly cloudy skies with a slight chance of thunderstorms. Winds out of the west, 8 to 15 miles per hour. Daytime highs approaching 71 tomorrow. Sunshine mixed with clouds at times. Lows dip down to about 48 tomorrow night, mainly clear skies. That's your forecast. I'm weatherology meteorologist Paul Trombley. Get the latest weather updates online at minnesotadailyweather.com. Currently 62.
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0: AM 1300 and FM 94.3 The Legends. Battle of the Brats is back at Downtown Meats. It all starts on Wednesday with the onion and garlic brat taking on the steakhouse brat. It's 11 to 1, and it runs all through June and July. They're going to do the finale on Friday, August 7th, and at that time, they're going to have a hot dog eating contest. You can sign up to be part of that during any Battle of the Brat. We will see you Wednesday, Downtown Meats, Battle of the Brats, 11 to 1. More music on the way next on The Legends.
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12: 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Plans are underway for America's 250th birthday next month. 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Fireworks on the 4th. Other fireworks shows in the area include Walker, Bagley, Park Rapids, Cass Lake, and Grand Rapids. Most of these towns pay for fireworks displays via donations. Donations for next year are still being collected. Park Rapids announced last week that they're over 50% of the way to their goal for next year. Hubbard County Coalition for Lake Associations, or COLA, met to learn about native and invasive mussels from Ingrid Bay, member of the Minnesota's AIS Research Center Advisory Committee. They described 14 native mussel species, highlighting their size, diversity, and unique names. Explained that native mussels begin as larvae and need to attach to a host fish to survive. Noted that freshwater mussels face serious threats from historical harvesting, changes to river systems, and invasive species, especially zebra mussels. She discussed measures being taken by AIS research centers to combat the spread of zebra mussels. Lake Riley will receive statewide treatment for zebra mussels starting this summer. These stories and more, MinnesotaDailyNews.com.
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14: North Country weather.
15: Lows dip down to about 51 tonight under partly cloudy skies with a slight chance of thunderstorms. Winds out of the west, 8 to 15 miles per hour. Daytime highs approaching 71 tomorrow. Sunshine mixed with clouds at times. Lows dip down to about 48 tomorrow night, mainly clear skies. That's your forecast. I'm weatherology meteorologist Paul Trombley. Get the latest weather updates online at MinnesotaDailyWeather.com. Currently 62.
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4: North Country Weather.
5: Lows dip down to about 51 tonight under partly cloudy skies with a slight chance of thunderstorms. Winds out of the west, 8 to 15 miles per hour. Daytime highs approaching 71 tomorrow. Sunshine mixed with clouds at times. Lows dip down to about 48 tomorrow night, mainly clear skies. That's your forecast. I'm weatherology meteorologist Paul Trombley. Get the latest weather updates online at MinnesotaDailyWeather.com. Currently 62.
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1: This is a Fox News alert. I'm Tom Rigotti. President Trump announcing at the White House this afternoon that the U.S. and Iran have come to what he calls a great settlement, a deal to end the war in Iran, and it's about to be finalized.
2: Should be done. That should be done pretty quickly. They want it every bit as much as everybody else wants it.
1: The Trump also tells reporters the deal includes Iran agreeing to never having a nuclear weapon and the Strait of Hormuz will be reopened. President Trump announced his nominee to become the newest director of national intelligence.
3: The president felt the pressure that was coming from Capitol Hill, including from a number of Republicans that were not happy to see Bill Pulte in the director of national intelligence position. He was named as acting DNI. What this does is set up the nomination for Jay Clayton, the U.S. attorney for the Southern District in New York.
1: That's Fox's Mark Meredith reporting. 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
20: 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Tuesday at 9:11 p.m., Cass County Sheriff's Office received a 911 call about a motorcycle crash on County Road 1 near Pillager Lake in Sylvan Township. Motorcycle hit a deer, ejected the 40-year-old male driver from Peekamaw Lakes, caused the bike to crash. He received emergency treatment at the scene, was airlifted to a hospital in the Twin Cities with serious injuries. Pillager Fire and Rescue, North Memorial Ambulance, and LifeLink assisted at the scene. Neva City Council has voted 4-0 to fly Minnesota's previous flag design within city limits after a successful petition. John Nikloski and Marv Vredenberg presented a petition to the council in May requesting the return of the flag used from 1983 to 2023. After gathering enough local signatures, the motion to display the old flag in Muskie Park was made and supported. Also at the council meeting, it was discussed to add temporary speed bumps on city streets around the school athletic fields to help reduce speed. Cost would be around $200 per speed bump. Motion was tabled as the city plans to ask the school to pay for half of the cost. These stories and more, MinnesotaDailyNews.com.
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22: North Country weather.
23: Lows dip down to about 51 tonight under partly cloudy skies with a slight chance of thunderstorms. Winds out of the west, 8 to 15 miles per hour. Daytime highs approaching 71 tomorrow. Sunshine mixed with clouds at times. Lows dip down to about 48 tomorrow night, mainly clear skies. That's your forecast. I'm weatherology meteorologist Paul Trombley. Get the latest weather updates online at MinnesotaDailyWeather.com. Currently, it's 64 degrees.
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0: 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It's the never-ending giveaway, and our Father's Day Summer of Golf Tour Card giveaway has officially kicked off. 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
5: North Country weather.
6: Lows dip down to about 51 tonight under partly cloudy skies with a slight chance of thunderstorms. Winds out of the west, 8 to 15 miles per hour. Daytime highs approaching 71 tomorrow. Sunshine mixed with clouds at times. Lows dip down to about 48 tomorrow night, mainly clear skies. That's your forecast. I'm weatherology meteorologist Paul Trombley. Get the latest weather updates online at minnesotadailyweather.com. Currently, it's 64 degrees.
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2: This is a Fox News alert. I'm Tom Rigotti. President Trump announcing at the White House this afternoon that the U.S. and Iran have come to what he calls a great settlement, a deal to end the war in Iran, and it's about to be finalized.
3: It should be done. That should be done pretty quickly. They want it every bit as much as everybody else wants it.
2: The Trump also tells reporters the deal includes Iran agreeing to never having a nuclear weapon and the Strait of Hormuz will be reopened. President Trump announced his nominee to become the newest director of national intelligence.
4: The president felt the pressure that was coming from Capitol Hill, including from a number of Republicans that were not happy to see Bill Pulte in the director of national intelligence position. He was named as acting DNI. What this does is set up the nomination for Jay Clayton, the U.S. attorney for the Southern District in New York.
2: That's Fox's Mark Meredith reporting. 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

0: Motorcycle crash on County Road 1 near Pillager Lake in Sylvan Township. Motorcycle hit a deer, ejected the 40-year-old male driver from Peekaboo Lakes, caused the bike to crash. He received emergency treatment at the scene, was airlifted to a hospital in the Twin Cities with serious injuries. Pillager Fire and Rescue, North Memorial Ambulance, and Lifelink assisted at the scene. Neva City Council has voted 4-0 to fly Minnesota's previous flag design within city limits after a successful petition. John Nikloski and Marv Vredenberg presented a petition to the council in May requesting the return of the flag used from 1983 to 2023. After gathering enough local signatures, the motion to display the old flag in Muskie Park was made and supported. Also at the council meeting, it was discussed to add temporary speed bumps on city streets around the school athletic fields to help reduce speed. Cost would be around $200 per speed bump. Motion was tabled as the city plans to ask the school to pay for half of the cost. These stories and more, MinnesotaDailyNews.com.
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2: North Country weather.
3: Lows dip down to about 51 tonight under partly cloudy skies with a slight chance of thunderstorms. Winds out of the west, 8 to 15 miles per hour. Daytime highs approaching 71 tomorrow. Sunshine mixed with clouds at times. Lows dip down to about 48 tomorrow night, mainly clear skies. That's your forecast. I'm weatherology meteorologist Paul Trombley. Get the latest weather updates online at MinnesotaDailyWeather.com. Currently, it's 64 degrees.
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0: 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Battle of the Brats is back at Downtown Meats. It all starts on Wednesday with the onion and garlic brat taking on the steakhouse brat. It's 11 to 1, and it runs all through June and July. They're going to do the finale on Friday, August 7th. And at that time, they're going to have a hot dog eating contest. You can sign up to be part of that during any Battle of the Brat. We will see you Wednesday, Downtown Meats. Battle of the Brats, 11 to 1. More music on the way next on The Legends.
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9: Lows dip down to about 51 tonight under partly cloudy skies with a slight chance of thunderstorms. Winds out of the west, 8 to 15 miles per hour. Daytime highs approaching 71 tomorrow. Sunshine mixed with clouds at times. Lows dip down to about 48 tomorrow night, mainly clear skies. That's your forecast. I'm weatherology meteorologist Paul Trombley. Get the latest weather updates online at MinnesotaDailyWeather.com. Currently, it's 64 degrees.
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1: Fox News, I'm John Saucier. President Trump had been threatening more strikes on Iran today, but now says U.S. and Iran have come to a great settlement, a deal to end the war, and he's expected it to be signed soon.
2: And most importantly, we have a deal that Iran will never have a nuclear weapon, which was the whole purpose of what we had to go through to get this.
1: This all comes less than a day after the U.S. launched dozens of strikes on Iran in retaliation for a helicopter that was shot down over the Strait of Hormuz. President Trump, by the way, says the strait will be open as part of this deal. The FIFA World Cup is officially underway. The opening match of the tournament seeing Mexico defeat South Africa in Mexico City. Final score, 2-0. Oh, baby, that crowd is fired up in Mexico City. The sound courtesy of Fox Sports. The second goal coming in the 67th minute. The United States opening game set for tomorrow against Paraguay, 9 p.m. Eastern on Fox. 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
14: 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Those traveling this weekend or this month to the Boundary Waters should be alerted that even with some rain the last few days, campfires and charcoal grills are banned in the Boundary Waters canoe area through the end of the month. Gas or propane grills are allowed. The ban will stay in place until at least the end of June. Bonneau County Sheriff's Office arrested two men near a stolen vehicle on Monday. Deputies found the vehicle at a residence in Roy Lake and saw two suspects. One fled but was caught. The other was arrested near the vehicle. Officers took 11.7 grams of meth, drug paraphernalia, $4,100 in cash, and a semi-automatic rifle. 28-year-old Darius Barnes and 23-year-old Alejandro Sanchez were booked into the correctional facility. Red Lake Community Health Services will have a grand reopening on Monday from 1 until 4 p.m. The event will include a ribbon cutting at 1:30 and showcase a mobile crisis medical unit and a mural by artist Ken Esty. The mural is created to welcome Indigenous clients and partners to the new space. The event will also feature performances along with a raffle to support cancer patients. Red Bear's Fry Bread will also provide food. These stories and more, MinnesotaDailyNews.com.
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16: North Country weather.
8: Lows dip down to about 51 tonight under partly cloudy skies with a slight chance of thunderstorms. Winds out of the west, 8 to 15 miles per hour. Daytime highs approaching 71 tomorrow. Sunshine mixed with clouds at times. Lows dip down to about 48 tomorrow night. Mainly clear skies. That's your forecast. I'm weatherology meteorologist Paul Trombley. Get the latest weather updates online at MinnesotaDailyWeather.com. Right now, it's 64 degrees.
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9: Lows dip down to about 51 tonight under partly cloudy skies with a slight chance of thunderstorms. Winds out of the west, 8 to 15 miles per hour. Daytime highs approaching 71 tomorrow. Sunshine mixed with clouds at times. Lows dip down to about 48 tomorrow night, mainly clear skies. That's your forecast. I'm weatherology meteorologist Paul Trombley. Get the latest weather updates online at minnesotadailyweather.com. Right now, it's 64 degrees.
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1: Big John. Big John.
2: Every morning at the mine, you could see him arrive. 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

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And if you spoke at all, you just said hi to Big John. Somebody said he came from New Orleans, where he got in a fight over a Cajun queen, and a crashing blow from a huge right hand sent a Louisiana fella to the promised land.

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Big John.

0: News. I'm John Saucier. President Trump had been threatening more strikes on Iran today, but now says U.S. and Iran have come to a great settlement, a deal to end the war, and he's expected it to be signed soon.
1: And most importantly, we have a deal that Iran will never have a nuclear weapon, which was the whole purpose of what we had to go through to get this.
0: This all comes less than a day after the U.S. launched dozens of strikes on Iran in retaliation for a helicopter that was shot down over the Strait of Hormuz. President Trump, by the way, says the strait will be open as part of this deal. The FIFA World Cup is officially underway. The opening match of the tournament seeing Mexico defeat South Africa in Mexico City. Final score, 2-0. Oh, baby, that crowd is fired up in Mexico City. The sound courtesy of Fox Sports. The second goal coming in the 67th minute. The United States opening game set for tomorrow against Paraguay, 9 p.m. Eastern on Fox. 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
14: North Country weather.
15: Lows dip down to about 51 tonight under partly cloudy skies with a slight chance of thunderstorms. Winds out of the west, 8 to 15 miles per hour. Daytime highs approaching 71 tomorrow. Sunshine mixed with clouds at times. Lows dip down to about 48 tomorrow night, mainly clear skies. That's your forecast. I'm weatherology meteorologist Paul Trombley. Get the latest weather updates online at minnesotadailyweather.com. Right now, it's 64 degrees.
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4: Lows dip down to about 51 tonight under partly cloudy skies with a slight chance of thunderstorms. Winds out of the west, 8 to 15 miles per hour. Daytime highs approaching 71 tomorrow. Sunshine mixed with clouds at times. Lows dip down to about 48 tomorrow night. Mainly clear skies. That's your forecast. I'm weatherology meteorologist Paul Trombley. Get the latest weather updates online at MinnesotaDailyWeather.com. Right now, it's 64 degrees.
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1: News. I'm Tom Regani. President Trump, speaking to reporters in the Oval Office today, announcing the U.S. and Iran have come to a great settlement, a deal to end the war in Iran, and it's being finalized.
2: They will not only not have, they will not purchase, develop in any way, any shape, in any way, shape, or form, a nuclear weapon. They will not have a nuclear weapon.
1: The U.S. blockade on the Strait of Hormuz will immediately be lifted when the documents are signed, possibly this weekend, Trump says, in Europe. A federal judge has blocked a Republican Texas attorney general from suing a Democratic fundraising platform.
3: Massachusetts federal judge Richard Stearns has ruled that Texas attorney general Ken Paxton's lawsuit against Act Blue was filed in April in retaliation for fundraising on behalf of his Democratic Senate opponent, James Tallarico. Paxton noted his office began investigating Act Blue 3 years ago.
1: That's Fox's Jessica Rosenthal. 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
18: 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Those traveling this weekend or this month to the Boundary Waters should be alerted that even with some rain the last few days, campfires and charcoal grills are banned in the Boundary Waters canoe area through the end of the month. Gas or propane grills are allowed. The ban will stay in place until at least the end of June. Manoban County Sheriff's Office arrested two men near a stolen vehicle on Monday. Deputies